0: first down for the Nittany Lions to the 42-yard line. They used Wafel speed against him that time.
1: Yeah, and so well as a guy at 203 pounds, he does not go down very easily. It looked like initially Southern Cal had him well defended. Sewell made the catch, turned back upfield, and got the first down out beyond the 40.
0: Walker comes in at linebacker. Penn State will go two to the far side. Bramer tight right, Rappelier wing left, Hanson the running back. Motion by Eskelson toward us. And it's going to be a direct snap to Hanson. Hanson dances to the 45. Stevens has him at the 45 and then finally throws him down. He got three on the play, second down and seven on the direct snap.
1: I'll tell you, Stevens did a good job. The linebacker for Southern Cal, right in the middle of the play, did not take the fake, came up field and made the tackle on Hanson.
0: On second and seven, Beck steps up. He'll keep it to go 45 and dive ahead to about the 47. It's going to bring up a third down for Penn State and five at the Penn State 47-yard line with 4:40 to go in the opening quarter, tied at seven.
1: Initially, good protection downfield for Rocco to throw the football. Came out of the pocket because there was nobody there on that defensive right side for Southern Cal and tried to get as much as he could on the run.
0: Eskelson and Robinson to the near side along with Bramer. Rappelier far side, went to the right. It's Hanson. They got USC to jump, but they got back. Motion by Eskelson away from us. Beck goes back, semi-roll near side, dumps it off. Eskelson, 50-yard line and a first down. Inside the 45 to about the 43. You and I, Jack, talked about that little semi-roll is something that's been in this offense the entire time.
1: Yeah, now we're going tempo right now after the big play on third down to Eskelson to get to the line and run another play.
0: Two to the far side. Wing left, Bramer. Pistol. Hanson's got it left side to the 45 and back to the line of scrimmage to the 43. Second down at 10. Again, you need more than that on first down, which they've done tonight, but you need more than that.
1: Yeah, give credit to Southern Cal on that play. Their defensive line did a good job of stretching that play out to the outside. Hanson was trying to find a crease anywhere there. He went down for no gain.
0: Second and 10, USC 43. Game tied at 7, opening quarter. Two near side, one to the far side. So Wells on the, Robinson's on the far side. Near side, it's Eskelson and Burkle. Peoples in the backfield with Hanson. Motion by Hanson away from us. Quick toss to Hanson. He wants to throw it. Gets away from one and is taken down in the backfield on an outstanding defensive play made there.
1: Well, this is where you want to run some kind of a trick play like this. It's really a lateral out to Hanson out in that flat area looking to throw the football downfield. Give credit to Southern Cal. They were right there on the play.
0: Kennedy Urlacher.
1: Yeah, pressured Hanson on the play and could not do anything with it.
0: So now you're faced with third and 20 back at their own 47-yard line.
1: And this is where you need that offensive line to give you the protection for your receivers to get downfield.
0: Two to the far side, so well to the near side. USC in track stances. They rush four, run a stunt. Beck goes back, dumps it off Burkle. 50, far sideline to the 46-yard line where he's knocked out of bounds there. And it's going to be fourth down and Penn State will have to kick it away. So they'll bring on Nathan Tice with 1:56 to go in the opening quarter. Mosley, who already has an 86-yard punt return for a touchdown this season, drops back to his own 10. Lay Sokic Minnick will snap it. Tice takes it, steps into it. High tumbling punt. Mosley will let it go over his head. They dive for it. Can't quite make the play as it goes into the end zone for a touchback out to the 20-yard line with 1:31 to go in the opening quarter. And a break. Tonight's game presented by Miter Brands on the Penn State Sports Network.
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0: Penn State will come out with McPherson, Bacon, Ty Blanding, and Keanu Williams. First and 10, USC, their own 20. Two left, two right. Maiava. Penn State shifts up front. Takes the snap. First down, Miller to his right to the 20, and down at the 25, almost out to the 26. Got five in the play, second down and five.
1: Well, we get penetration, Blanding up the middle, but the ball's going to the outside.
0: To left, to right again, Maiava wants to throw, four-man rush. Backs up, throws down the middle for Mosley, knocked away, and incomplete by Zion Tracy.
1: What is an outstanding job by Tracy. Okay, great arm by Maiava getting the ball down there. Oh, it's an all arms show.
0: Third down and five. Jordan is now in the game as the running back, and they split him out to the near side with Hines and Mosley. Far side, Williams and Wyatt. Maiava empty backfield. Third and five, their own 25. Hand signals. Play clock at 12, plenty of time. Maiava takes it. The throw. Looks right, now left. Waits, twirls over the middle. He's got Hines. First down over the 35 to the 38-yard line. And because he had time, he could make that selection.
1: Yeah, right now Penn State defensively, a four-man rush is not getting to the quarterback. He has time to look left, look right. Now back down to the middle. And finally has a receiver coming open in the middle of the field at the offensive line, getting great protection.
0: By the way, Cale Brezina is the linebacker now in place of Ebel. Trips near side. It's going to be Jordan. They force him to the right to the 40 and out to the 45-yard line. He went deep that time. He stepped out at the 44. He got five in the play, second and five. But again, they get half of it on first down.
1: Exactly. We have Bacon coming up, taking on the offensive lineman. That does not keep his outside arm free where he can contain the play and turn it back inside.
0: Two left, two right. Second and five, their own 44. by Abbott. Second down, play action fake over the middle. He's got Williams at the 35 of Penn State and taken down inside the 35 at the 34, the first down on the final play of the opening quarter. Tied at 7 to the second quarter. Tonight's game presented by Miter Brands on the Penn State Sports Network.
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0: 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Well, we had talked earlier, Hannah, about Danton Lynn being in the sideline. What's the interaction been like when you've observed it?
15: Well, he had talked about wanting to look these guys in the face and get a good feel for what's actually going down on down here. Right now, there's a huddle at about the 20-yard line, and he is right in the middle of it. But every time this group has come off onto the sideline, sitting on the benches, he's right there in their faces as well. So he is involved down here on the sideline.
0: Jack, they've got to be able to get pressure with four guys.
1: Yeah, right now they've got 98 yards passing here in the first quarter. Mayev is able to stand in the pocket, look left, look right. A four-man rush has not been getting to him, and he's finding open receivers downfield. We got to get more pressure, and it may mean bringing a linebacker.
0: Miller will be to the left of Mayava. Two far side, one near side. First and 10, Penn State 34. Motion away from us. Mayava takes the snap. It's going to be a quick toss to the outside, 35 to the 30. And Cooper finally trips him up as he gets the ball to Feaster for first down to the Penn State 23-yard line.
1: Well, just a play action fake on a running game inside, and then throw the football out in the flat area. Mosey makes the catch, turns upfield. We lose leverage on the outside. Rojas gets blocked, ends up being another first down.
0: Hines far side, Feaster and Mosley near side with Mosley in the slot. Miller is to the right of Mayava. First and 10, 23 of Penn State. Takes the snap. It's a play action fake. Pump fakes, fires over the middle. Incomplete. Tanook Hines was the intended receiver. They're going to call pass interference on Penn State. It's either a hold or pass interference. It's one of the two.
16: Pass interference, defense number zero. 15-yard penalty. It's not medic. First down.
0: So Jameer Joseph's the one that gets ticketed.
1: He's running a post pattern. He has inside technique. I'll tell you what, you cannot call pass interference like this. Does not even have his hands on. He's diving for the football in the middle of the field, and it's a 15-yard penalty inside the 10.
0: Two left, two right. Miller to the right, first and 10, Penn State 7. Pitch to the edge. He fumbles the football, picks it up, and is taken out for a loss at the 10-yard line. Siali Tapaki got in there that time to force this, and Zion Tracy cleaned it up.
1: It's running a real option this time and trying to pitch the ball back out. It hits the ground. Penn State defending on the play, but the ball was on the ground. Just could not get there to fumble recovery.
0: Kapow comes in the game as the tight end on the left. Two to the far side, Wyatt to the near side. Second and goal at the 11. Maiava back, throws far corner, reaches up. He's got it, reaches to the end zone, and touchdown, yeah. USC. He reached the ball over the line, an outstanding play by Tanook Hines.
1: That's one of those 50-50 balls that Hines ends up going up for. Man-to-man coverage right at the goal line. He makes the catch, and then he just stretches the ball. All it has to do is break the plane of the goal line, and he's able to do that for the touchdown.
0: Eight play, 80-yard drive, and USC goes back in front with 13:36 to play in the opening half. And now for the extra point by Chittenden. Kick is up, and the kick is good. 14-7 USC, 13:36 to go in the opening half on the Penn State Sports Network.
17: The kick is up, and it's good.
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0: Jack, one of the key calls that on that drive that I think set up what they were doing was the pass interference call. And it's difficult enough to play defense in today's game as it is without having something be absolutely obvious.
1: Yeah, you know, Joseph playing outside technique on the wide receivers coming down and running a post pattern inside. There's incidental contact right around the hash mark area. That's normally a crew, officiating crew, that would be, it'd be no harm, no foul. There's,
0: right.
1: I mean, that you can't call a ticky-tack play like that as pass interference, and that gave Southern Cal a first and goal situation inside our 10.
0: Zaire will kick it off. Far side, Zay Robinson. Near side, the three, Carson Hansen. High end over Ann Hansen. Fair catch and makes the fair catch at the three. Penn State will start from the 25-yard line. Going right to left as we see it here in the second quarter. Down 14-7. James Peoples will be the running back for Penn State in this set. Finn Furmanek is out there along with Chase Sowell. They'll be to the near side. We'll start from just inside. Thadir Ash go right to left as we see it. Out of the pistol. Eskelson to the far side. Peoples in the pistol behind Becht. On first down. Motion by Furmanek away from us. It'll be Peoples through the opening, 25, and wrestled down at the 29-yard line. He got four in the play, second down and six. Well, Sowell will drop out to the far side. As Crawford made a nice tackle that time when it looked like there was an opening. Empty backfield for Beck. Trips far side with Peoples to the far side. On second and six at their own 29. Back he goes. Blitz coming. Throws far side. Overshot Peoples at the 35. Incomplete.
1: He had Peoples. You're right about the empty set out there. He had a running back. Peoples as the wide guy on the numbers on the outside. Came on the stop route. They're playing zone defense. He's right at the first down yard marker. And the ball sails over his head.
0: Third down and six at their own 29 on the near hash. Bramer to the near side along with Rappelier. Now they'll send Bramer in motion across the formation far side set up. Bunch set with Eskelson and Sowell. Peoples to the left. On third and six, their own 29, he goes back. Waits, steps up, fires, knocked away. There's the flag. The flag will come down against USC.
1: Trying to get the ball to Rappelier down in the middle of the field. Contact before the ball got there. Both two flags down on the ground right now, and Penn State gets bailed out here right now with a pass interference.
0: So Albert Hill gets called for the penalty. The freshman out of Cleveland. And they'll move it out to the 44-yard line.
1: Outstanding route by Rappelier. He's coming downfield. He's trying to make a move. Made him look like he's going to the outside. Plants that left foot back to the middle of the field. And that's when the hold occurred.
0: Eskelson so well. Far side. Near side. Bramer. Wing right. Peoples to the right of Beck. On first down. USC jump. Gut back. Rolls right, semi-roll, waits, now full roll, throws it downfield, he's there, got him, so well at the 20, and inside the 24, first down for the Nittany Lions, the second big connection of the night between Rocco Beck and Chase Sowell in the Del Grosso Sauce red zone at the USC 19.
1: Just real good touch again, Rocco rolling out to his right, Sowell's along the sideline, lays the ball out there for the big play.
0: Peoples to the right of Beck. Peoples has it. Up the middle. Breaks the tackle. 15. Down to the 10-yard line.
1: Good surge by the offensive line coming off the football. Peoples running behind that offensive line. Good block right at the point of attack. Burke does a good job of getting a kickout block. And Peoples comes off of that inside for good yardage of first down.
0: Second down about a yard and a half just outside the 10-yard line. Robinson comes in for Sowell. Eskelson will split to the far side with Robinson and Bramer. Near side, it's Burkle. Peoples to the right of Becht on second down about a yard and a half. Now into the backfield, Bramer. He'll be the fullback. Becht takes it. Gives it to Peoples. To the 10, dances to his right to the five, inside the five of the first, and goal inside the five at the three-yard line. Beautiful dance moves in traffic by James Peoples.
1: Well, you normally think about Peoples as a guy who's trying to bounce it to the outside and use that speed and quickness, but does a good job of breaking tackles, staying inside that tackle box area, and getting the first down, breaking tackles, a jump cut to make another guy miss, and took the ball inside the five.
0: Six offensive linemen now in the game, with Garrett Sexton now in the lineup to go with the tight ends. Hansen's the running back to the right. A Becht. Becht takes it. Hansen up the middle, down to the two-yard line. It'll be second and goal at the two with 10:50 to go in the opening half, 14-7 USC.
1: Well, USC won this one because we did not get any push at all right up the middle. Offensive lineman Cousins gets pushed back into the backfield, and he got no surge at all, which you need. You're in that goal line situation right now. This is really when you need those offensive linemen to come off the ball.
0: Sexton goes out, so they'll go with five offensive linemen. Furmanek, wing left. Hansen to the left. Sowell split far side. Takes it. It'll be Hansen. Spins to the one, to the goal line. He's there. They're looking. They say he's short by half yard. It'll be third and goal. Hansen thought he got in.
1: Well, Hansen spun back into the middle of the field. Good block by Rappelier on the play. Well, I tell you what, I think he is in.
0: I think he's in too.
1: I think when he rips his, takes his hand around and crosses the goal line with the football, they're going to take a long look at this.
0: They will take a long look. So will we. The question is going to be the ability to see the football, because whenever you're in a situation like this, there are so many bodies. You have to be able to see knee and ball. And he's spun. Jack, I think he's in.
1: Just by his body work, when he spun inside here and went forward, I think he is in. The only problem is you have to look through about 22 bodies down there and make sure they've got a good view of this.
0: I will say this, when you're spinning like he does, the knee is not going to hit the ground at a spin.
1: You know,
0: I think it's a touchdown.
1: I think it is too. I think it is too. But I haven't seen an example of it yet
0: to overturn it.
2: After review, the runner's legs were up and not down, and the ball broke clean to the goal line.
0: For the second time tonight, the Nittany Lions have answered. Carson Hansen, his third rushing touchdown of the year.
1: Boy, and making a tackle on Hansen, his knees stayed up as well. And the first thing to hit is his elbow while the ball is on the goal line. No question about it. That angle right there showed that he had the touchdown.
0: Play slow catch, Minnick will snap it to Nathan Tice. The extra point by Ryan Barker put down. Kick is up. Game is tied. 9:59 to go in the opening half. 14-14. Tonight's game presented by Miter Brands on the Penn State Sports Network.
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0: 159, Penn State 147, USC. And Hannah, what a lift that offense just gave to that sideline.
1: We've talked a lot about complimentary football coming into this one and how this offense needs to get into a rhythm. And that will help open up Rocco Becht as well. Matt Campbell talked about the lack of consistency around him, putting a spotlight on ability or inability at times. But he noted he can work hard through that because of everything he's been through in the past. And guys, you can see the way that these guys are feeding off of one another, with both sides of that offense being a spotlight tonight.
0: And Jack, they're getting enough out of the running game.
2: Well, they're getting just enough right now. They're throwing a football, and the same thing for Southern Cal, throwing a ball and not getting much of the running game.
0: They popped it up, and USC fields it at the 35, and he's decked there and thrown back. Question will be whether he has forward progress or they'll put him down where he ran back to. And I think they may put him down where he ran back to at the 31-yard line. They will.
2: Early on, Penn State defensively missed some tackles, especially on that first series. They kind of got comfortable now with that offense from Southern Cal. But the pass rush so far in the first half has not been there when we have four down linemen. We haven't blitzed all that much. See whether, in fact, we go after and get him behind the chains.
0: Riley Wormley is the running back for the first time tonight. Wyatt goes in motion to the far side, sets up there, two near side. Everybody up tight now to find out about communication. Wormley will be to the right of Maiava. First and 10, their own 31. Takes the snap, wants the throw. Batted by Kamaju and knocked away by Maiava, and incomplete at second and 10.
2: Well, Kamaju comes down again with your hands up in the air. Does a good job of getting past. It's going to be a screen to the outside. And I tell you, he does a great job of just getting in line of flight of the football, getting up in the air. And Kamaju ends up making the deflection for the interception. The screen set up.
0: We talk about reading keys. Sometimes personnel is a key. That Wormley is a key guy in that deal. They take him out for Jordan. Second and 10. Play action. Lobs it near side. Joseph on the coverage. And the ball is going to be caught inside the 40 at the Penn State 30. Incomplete. It's going to be third down and 10.
2: Boy, Joseph one-on-one coverage downfield. Trying to get a big play along that sideline. The deep ball downfield. The official right there called the incomplete. Now Penn State defensively has a chance to get off the field here on third down.
0: Todd Baracci comes in as the tight end. He is on the near side. They go trips near side. Wyatt and Hines will be to the far side. And we are going to do what? Are we going to review that? Because I couldn't tell whether he caught it or not. They will review. Question will be, did the ball hit the ground? He makes a spectacular play, but did the ball hit the ground? Yeah, and can you see it?
2: Yeah, that angle is not a good angle. For everything I can see here right now,
0: I think he caught it.
2: I think he did too.
0: I think he caught the ball.
2: As he rolled, the only question is, as he rolls over,
0: the ball came loose.
2: He never really had control of it.
0: So he reaches out. Now, did they hit the ground and then the ball popped out? That's the only question I have here on this.
2: Yeah. We have the official who saw it along the sideline gave him the best angle.
0: That it goes between his legs.
2: And remember, the call on the field is an incomplete pass.
0: Right. So you're going to have to.
2: I think this hits the ground, but you cannot tell because his body shields from the football.
0: And if it's not definitive, you can't overturn it.
2: Well, it looks like initially I thought it hit the ground. Right. As they're running this back, right?
3: Yeah. After further review, the ruling on the field of the incomplete pass is upheld.
2: I think the point of the ball initially hit the ball.
0: The ball popped out.
1: If you thought it was loud in here before, imagine what it is like now when you look around this stadium. You're used to seeing that student section standing on their feet. There is not a single fan in white seated right now.
0: Well, it's third and 10 now, Hannah, and they're going to really bring the noise here. Trips near side, too far side. Maiava, empty backfield. Can Penn State get pressure on him, Jack, with four? Maiava looks over,

0: waits, takes it. They rush three. They set the screen. It's Mosley. Mosley to 30, 35. First down to the 40-yard line and out to the 44. That's a great call by Lincoln Riley.
1: Yeah, you got pressure up the middle like that, the wide receiver screen. It doesn't matter with a blitz. You're getting the ball out. Bacon had a chance to make this play.
0: Yeah.
1: He kind of overruns it. When he overran it, he goes back to the middle of the field, and Mosley is able to get just enough yards for the first down.
0: Penn State changes up front. McPherson and Camaju are the ends. Tapaki and Williams the tackles. And Maiava, play action fake, rolls right, throws downfield. It's caught by Hines at the 40 and out of bounds inside the Penn State 40 at the 39.
1: That is just way too much time holding the football by the quarterback and waiting for skilled wide receivers downfield to get open. It's a play action fake, and there's no pressure at all on Maiava. And he finally finds the receiver downfield in Penn State territory inside the 40.
0: Bacalai and Nottam are the tackles with McPherson and Camaju. 8:38 to go, first half, tied at 14. Trips far side. On first down, it's going to be Jordan to his left, and he's going to be met in the hole for no gain at the 39-yard line. Well played by Avon Camaju that time.
1: Camaju along with Rojas coming down the line of scrimmage, and Camaju sets the edge. He sets the edge and turns this thing back inside, and that is where Rojas is. That's how you play rundown defense.
0: Two left, two right. Second and 10, Penn State 39. Maiava. Play action, pressure, off his back foot downfield for Mosley. Missed him at the 10, incomplete. It's going to be third and 10.
1: Well, I'll tell you what, Maiava holds that read option with his back a long time. And finally pulls it back out. And he had Mosley downfield open on the play. Tried to lead him towards the sideline and went for an incomplete pass.
0: Hines to the far side. Two near side, wide, and Mosley was in the slot. Ashcraft the tight end near side. Third and 10, Penn State 39. Miller's back in at running back. He is to the left of Maiava. Back he goes, blitz coming. Lobs it down the near side for Mosley. He missed him, incomplete. The pressure made all the difference there. And Penn State had great coverage downfield, including the freshman, Josiah Zayas.
1: Good job of getting pressure that time. Zayas downfield, outstanding coverage. It's a fourth down place. We haven't seen him come out with a punt team yet. Lincoln Riley loves to go for it on fourth down. Well, I think it would not be a good idea to do it inside the 39-yard line.
0: It'll be the punt unit coming out. In fact, you know what? It's going to be a field goal. Sayeri is the long-distance guy. It's a field goal attempt of 57 yards. And a whistle and a timeout by USC.
1: Now, this is a huge play in this game right now, which is tied up 14-all. Penn State will get the football around the 47-yard line if he misses this.
0: Here's the other part. If you're at Penn State and they come out like that again, you put Zay Robinson back there.
1: Yeah, without doubt, because that thing is short. Your field goal protection team is not your best coverage team on a field goal to try to make a tackle downfield. You saw this in the Alabama-Auburn game a number of years ago.
0: Yep.
1: Where he ran it back for about 109-yard return for a touchdown. So, see if Lincoln Riley, he's always going to roll the dice for the most part. Like I said, he's gone for it on fourth down about 15 times already this year. Very aggressive with his offense. We'll see now what they're going to do.
0: He's going to kick a field goal. It's going to be about a 57-yard attempt now. Here's the part you get concerned about, okay? It's 57 yards, but you have tight ends on the wings, including Ashcraft on the left. You have to cover it in case they want to fake it and throw. 57-yard attempt, which would tie the Beaver Stadium record on the far hash. Long count. waits. Here it is. He will kick it. It's on its way. The kick is no good. Wide to the right, and the Nittany Lions will take over at their own 39-yard line. Field position swings on that kick. 7:42 to go in the half. Tied at 14. Nittany Lions look for the lead. Brought to you by Miter Brands on the Penn State Sports Network.
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1: Tonight's Penn State Whiteout game is presented by Miter Brands.
0: And it seemed like the student section willed it wide right.
9: I think it is the most intimidating thing to do to attempt a field goal like that in this environment into that student section who, mind you guys, has been relentless tonight and then just was pumped up right now by Hodge Trophy winner for the Penn State wrestling team, Mitchell Messenbrink. So nothing screams, hey, we're ready to go, than seeing one of the nation's top wrestlers in the sport hype you up before this play.
0: Two-time NCAA wrestling champ. And Jack, the miss means Penn State gets the ball at the 39. Now field position.
1: Exactly. I mean, you get the ball with great field position right now. We've been able to move the football. We had to get a stop somehow, some way. I am surprised Lincoln Riley went for the long 56-yard field goal wide right, but he did have enough leg.
0: Zaire, it was his first attempt of the season. Peoples the running back. Play action, Beck rolls right, dumps it off, complete to Burkle, 40, 45, gave to midfield and into USC territory at the 48. He chipped on Wafel and then released.
1: Exactly, and he went out to, you get outside the containment, you have Rocco Beck outside where he can just deliver the football to Burke downfield. He gets a little screen downfield by Sowell so he can get some additional yards into Southern Cal territory.
0: Sowell and Robinson near side. Bramer far side with Eskelson. Now Bramer back into the backfield as the fullback for Peoples. Out of the pistol. Back on first and 10, USC 48. Takes the snap. It's going to be Peoples up the middle. Now bounces to his right there waiting for him. They'll throw him down to Crawford and Wafel. The two ends combined there. No gain. Maybe I'd say a yard loss to the 49 of USC, second and 11.
1: Yeah, well, you don't get no movement at all, and that's exactly what our offensive line did that time. Got to give credit to Southern Cal defensively. They just came very, very physical with the point of attack. There's nowhere for Peoples to go with the football.
0: Bramer far side. Near side, it's Eskelson. Wing left. Second and 11, USC 49, whistle, and a timeout by Penn State, which would be their second of the half.
10: Penn State.
0: Hey, mean, Hannah, this is about the

0: Christmas is going to be for you over there.
1: I think so, but at the minute you think you have a chance to breathe and actually hear what's going on with you guys up there, as much as I love trying to hear you all game, they start to play a song, here comes the cheerleaders, the student section's right back in it, and all of a sudden you can't hear again. There's no breaks down here, guys. The adrenaline's at an all-time high.
0: Oh, it's incredible. This has been quite the game so far. And quite the game, because Penn State's had the ability to match offense with USC.
2: Exactly. And I think right now, I talk so much about the running game, how important it is. Well, so far now with, what, 6 minutes left to go here in the first, 6:30 left to go in the first half. Penn State has set 27 yards rushing. Southern Cal has 27 yards rushing. So to heck with the running game.
0: Yeah, the running game? No, no. Who needs that? Running game? Come on. Two to the far side, two near side, including Eskelson. Now they'll shift and bring the two tight ends into an inverted wishbone in the backfield. Peoples the deep back on second and 11. And Beck, play action fake. Pressure, steps up, fires. Dropped at the 45 and incomplete. Peoples got knocked to the turf after that, but it's third down and 11.
2: Peoples had a tough time in the first half.
0: Yeah.
2: He was open earlier for about a first down in the first quarter. Ball sails over his head. He's just a check down right here, coming out of the backfield, no blitz. So go into a route downfield after the play action fake and just drop the football.
0: So third down, Penn State 1 of 3 on third down so far. Third and 11, empty backfield. Trips near side, too far side. Graham showing blitz, and Graham is a very good blitzer.
2: Yeah, I think he may have given it away here off that edge.
0: So on third and 11, Graham does come. Back goes back. He's got time. Slings it. Knocked away and incomplete for Rappelier. Good job in the secondary that time to knock it away. And it's going to be fourth down for Penn State. They could not capitalize on the great field position.
2: Pretty good protection by the offensive line on a short crossing route by Rappelier. He is open on the play. Rocco's trying to get him the football. The ball's behind Rappelier. Goes for an incomplete pass. And with good field position, Penn State now has to punt it away.
0: Credit to Elijah Newby that time. Tice gets it out of there high. Twisting punt. Fair catch call for and executed at the 10-yard line by Trent Mosley. And that's where USC will put it in play. First and 10 with 6:15 to go here in the opening half, tied at 14.
2: This is where now the Penn State defense has to step up.
0: Yeah.
2: You have 6:15 left to go. You want to get the ball back here for your offense. Get some momentum. Get something before the end of the first half. You start the third quarter by getting receiving the football as well. So it's an opportunity here if the defense can get off the field. Rocco Beckton on the offense has shown that they can move the football downfield as you need an opportunity here right before the end of the half.
0: Hines and Mosley to the far side, Wyatt near side. King Miller is the running back in the pistol. Actually, now to the right of Maiava. Ashcraft the tight end. First and 10, their own 10. It's going to be Miller. Miller hit by Josiah Zayas and taken out at the 12. It was Ebel that forced him inside that time. It's going to be second and 8.
2: Yeah, Ebel ends up doing what he has to do that time. Set the edge on the outside, turned the play back inside.
0: Quickly to the line. Maiava back, twick toss, Mosley got it to 15, to the edge, 20, first down, 25, and knocked down at the 32-yard line. Then he pushes Collins at the end. Now he's pushing Patton as well. It's a first down for USC.
2: Yeah, Mosley's been a difference maker here in the first half for them. He's been banged up for them the most part. He's been healthy here today. Missed tackle in open field. Mosley will do that for a very gifted athlete, outstanding route runner as well, and that's a tough wide receiver core for the Southern Cal.
0: Came in averaging 19 and a half yards a catch. Trips far side, one near side. It's going to be Miller up the middle. Hit in the backfield and will spin ahead to the 35-yard line. Collins was there along with Kamaju, but he was able to at least spin out of the tackle and pick up 3 yards. Second and 7 at their own 35. Tempo. Dixon and Collins are the corners. Cooper's the deep safety. Miller now to the right of Maiava on second and seven, her own 35. Back goes Maiava. Time, delivers down the near side and missed him, incomplete. He had time to make that play, Jack, and he missed him. It's going to be third down and seven.
2: Yeah. McPherson is on the cover. You're trying to run a wheel route to the running back out of the backfield that time. Yeah. McPherson is in a trail position on the play, and Maiava just overthrew him.
0: So, third down and seven with 4:37 to go in the first half, tied at 14. Two far side, one near side. Jordan, the running back, to the right. Back goes Maiava. Rolls near side, gets away from McPherson. Looks, fires downfield for Hines, slides. Does he have it? Yes, at the 25 of Penn State.
2: Well, I tell you, McPherson has a chance to make this play up the field. Maiava gets outside of the pocket, and this is a great throw. This is an outstanding throw to your wide receiver who ends up making the catch, taking it to his body, and a third down conversion because we let the quarterback get outside the pocket. McPherson did not set the edge on the outside, and now the big play downfield.
0: Two left, two right. Jordan, the running back, to the right of Maiava. Takes it, wants to throw in a straight drop. Down the near side for Wyatt, and a back shoulder throw incomplete at the two. It's going to be second down and 10.
2: We had Cooper on the coverage, and you're right about the fact down to the outside, away from the defender, Cooper down inside the 10-yard line, got one hand on the football, could not bring it in.
0: Elijah Carnell will come in, Siali Tapaki will go out. Gunna Iziago is at one end, McPherson the other. Two to the far side, two near side. On second and 10, they'll run it to the left, bounces on a spin move by Miller, is going to be wrapped up and thrown down by Tony Rojas again. Third down and 10.
2: Well, this is a good job. Now, we are setting an edge now. Camaggio on the outside turns this thing all the way back inside.
0: Third and 10 at the Penn State 25. Tied at 14 with 3:18 to go in the first half. Feaster, Williams, and Mosley near side. Hines far side. Jordan, the running back, to the left of Maiava. Takes it, back, steps up. He's actually going to run 25 to the 20, and Rojas takes him down at the 20-yard line. It's going to be fourth down and five, and now we'll see what Lincoln Riley wants to do with 2:50 to go in the half.
2: This is a good job by Rojas. He comes underneath the offensive lineman, sifts his way through. This is, you're exactly right, this is a quarterback draw. And Rojas, if he is not there in the middle of the field making this tackle, it would have been a lot more yards and a first down for Southern Cal at the end of the half.
0: So it'll be Caden Chittenden for the field goal attempt for the lead from 37 yards out, just about in the center of the field. Waits, put down, kick is up. The kick by Chittenden sails through and good, and USC's back in front, 17-14 with 2:11 to go in the half. Penn State will have the two-minute warning plus one timeout remaining in the two-minute drill.
2: Well, it seems like both quarterbacks for Southern Cal and Rocco for Penn State, when they get outside the pocket, they made big plays here in the first half. Maiava's throw here downfield, and Hines, it was an unbelievable throw up over top of Rojas downfield, a perfect throw on the run. They kept that drive alive, and that's why Southern Cal has the field goal.
0: Maiava 13 to 21, 210 yards. Rocco Beck 8 of 11, 144 yards. So let's see what Penn State can do with one timeout and the two-minute warning.
2: Now that is a lot of time in college football for Rocco and the Penn State offense to go down and gain momentum here in this game. We've been catching up the entire first half. see if we can't put a touchdown on the board to take the lead here and then get the third quarter kickoff.
0: I mean, there's an opening for a two for none here because Penn State gets the ball to start the second half. Robinson to the far side at the one, Hanson to the near side at the three. Sierra's kickoff will go left to right as we see it. 17-14 USC, 2:11 to go in the opening half. Approaches, high end over end, and will not be returnable. They'll start from the 25. It also means no time ran off the clock. They've got 2:11 to go. Once we get under 2 minutes, then you'll get pauses on first down. So let's see what they want to do in the 2 minute drill. 17-14 USC.
2: See if we're not aggressive here on first down and throwing the football. Rocco Beck back in the pocket.
0: Eskelson to the near side with Sowell. Chases in the slot with a wing right. Set back is Peoples in the pistol. First and 10, their own 25. Back to the line of scrimmage. Now backs up. Back turns. Peoples right side, 25 to the 27-yard line, gets two. It'll be second down and eight at the two-minute warning. So let's pause 10 exciting scintillating seconds for all of our stations down the line to identify themselves on the Penn State Sports Network. So 2 minutes remaining in the opening half, 17-14, USC leads it. Penn State will have its second down and about eight at their own 27-yard line. It's been a very interesting and entertaining opening half, and we'll see how the end of this half plays out as to what questions Hannah will ask Matt Campbell at halftime, because they've got an opportunity here, Hannah, at the end of the half.
1: Certainly waiting patiently just to hear what he is going to have to say about how his offense has responded to this point to flip this score coming out of the half to take this game away. Would love to hear more too about how he feels about his defense playing disruptor today, communicating through this noise so far, because he has tasked them with physicality. We've seen that with this offense. They wanted to see more complimentary football in guys around Rocco Beck allowing him to shine. And so far, we've seen glimpses of all of that today.
0: We mentioned in the pregame, Jack, the possibility that Rocco would roll, semi-roll. When he has done that tonight, how effective has he been?
2: He has been very effective getting the ball to Sowell downfield a number of different times. The last couple of games on deep patterns downfield, either Rocco Beck overthrew or underthrew downfield to do our wideouts on the outside. But he's been on target here early with Sowell making a number of big catches downfield. He has made very accurate on the run, rolling out to his right. He's a right-handed quarterback and delivering the football. I thought there on the first down that they may go play action on first down. Because a lot of times when you're up there trying to stop the run, you are so susceptible to a pass play off of a play action on first down. So right now, Penn State on this drive is behind the chains.
0: And again, when Penn State scored his first touchdown, it was fourth down, and they were up on the line of scrimmage playing run, and they were able to hit that play. So 2 minutes to go in the half with one timeout remaining for Penn State. USC, conversely, has two timeouts remaining.
2: Be ideal for Penn State to go down, take some time off his clock, and put this ball in the end. You do not want to give that ball back for another possession to the offense of Southern Cal, because they've been moving the football against our defense the entire first half.
0: So, well, we'll trot out to the near side. Eskelson to the far side with Rappelier. So Wells on the near side with Bramer in the slot. Second down and eight at their own 27. Farash going right to left as we see it. So 2 minutes to go in the half and one timeout remaining. Let's see what they do. Hanson is to the left of Becht. Motion toward us by Rappelier. Now back to the far side, takes the snap, back to pass, quick toss. Rappelier got it 35 and thrown out of bounds there. They'll put him, that's a first down right on the mark at the 35-yard line, and the Nittany Lions move the chains with 1:56 to go in the half.
2: And that is just perfect. Get the football to your tight end, get the first down, get out of bounds as well, and be able to go back in the huddle.
0: Rapelier out, Zay Robinson in. They'll go three wide here with Eskelson and Robinson far side, near side Sowell, wing right Bramer, Hanson to the left of Beck. From the far hash, first and 10, their own 35. Beck to throw, blitz coming. Fires downfield for Robinson, got it! 50-yard line to the USC 47, and a first down for the Nittany Lions.
2: Well, you got a double level to the outside. Robinson is going deep, the tight end. Bramer is short out in the flat area. The defender for Southern Cal creeps up on our tight end, Bramer. That opened it up downfield for the completion.
0: 1:42 in the clock running. Beck trips to the near side with Hanson split near side with Eskelson and Rapelier. Far side is Sowell and Bramer. Empty backfield for Beck. First and 10, USC 47. Back goes Beck. Sets, waits, throws far side, and Sowell has to make the catch. Tough catch on the sideline, but it's only a 1 yard pickup to the 46. It'll be second and 9 with 1:22 to go in the half.
2: Sowell's trying to make a move like he's going to the middle of the field on a crossing route. Plants that right leg, goes back to the outside. The timing really was not there between Rockham Beck and Sowell, but ended up gaining only a yard on the play.
0: Sowell to the near side with Rapelier. Far side, it'll be Eskelson and Bramer. Hanson to the left. Second and 9, USC 46. Far hash going right to left. Motion toward us by Eskelson. Back goes Beck. Steps up. Steps up. He'll keep it a go. 45, dives ahead inside the 45 to the 44-yard line. It's going to be third down and 7 for Penn State with 1:08 to go in the half.
2: Well, that time there's only a 3-man rush by Southern Cal. They're dropping 8 in coverage downfield. Rocco Beck just could not find anybody downfield and try to get some positive yards downfield, setting up this third down play. They've got to get to the 37-yard line for the first down.
0: So it's third down and 7. Sowell, far side, Eskelson, Robinson, near side, Hanson to the left, wing right, Rapelier. From the USC 44, Rapelier motion away from us. Back goes Beck. Throws far side, Rapelier at the 40, and he's going to be thrown out of bounds there. But he'll say he's inbounds, which is the right call. He was hit inbounds at the 40-yard line. It's going to be fourth down and 3 with 25 seconds left in the half.
3: Fourth and 3. Injured player
0: for Penn State.
2: This is a big decision right here for Matt Campbell here.
0: Sure is.
2: With 24 seconds left to go in the first half. A chance to get something on the board before the end of the first half. Either a field goal or possibly a touchdown. Can't tell who's hurt on the play.
0: Chase Sowell walks to the sideline. Fourth down and 3 at the USC 40 with 24 seconds to go in the half.
2: Well, if we're going for it on fourth down, you would want to have Sowell in the game.
0: Yes.
2: He's been a big target here in the first half, making some big plays.
0: USC, by the way, has still 2 timeouts remaining. Penn State has the 1 timeout left, but it really comes down to what happens on this play right here.
2: He also, Rocco Beck can run with the football as well. It's a situation we're here, but obviously I don't think we're going to run the football. I don't think you have that kind of confidence in your running game to run with the ball. It would be like a changeup in a sense, whereas Southern Cal was not expecting it. I think you're going to put Rocco Beck on that right hash mark right now, rolling out, get outside the pocket here on his fourth down play.
0: Bunch set near side, Bramer, Eskelson, and Robinson. Split far side is Rapelier. Back goes Beck on fourth down. Steps up, rolls right, 40. First down, 35. Far sideline, out of bounds inside the 30-yard line. In fact, they say he'll step out at the 30, but they say there's 3 seconds left. But they can get a field goal here from Ryan Barker to tie it. Because remember, the clock started.
2: I don't think Penn State realized that either. When the clock started, and now they have to settle for a field goal.
0: This will be a 48-yard attempt from the far hash. Blake Sokic will snap it. Nathan Tice will put it down. Angle to the left, and Lincoln Riley will call a timeout. 3 seconds to go in the half. It's not as if Barker hasn't made a big field goal against USC in his career. And a great job by Becht of getting to the sideline and out of bounds. They could have used the timeout, but still, he got there.
2: Yeah, I think Hansen does a good job of making a block downfield that enabled Becht to come off that and get out of bounds. But I don't think Penn State realized all that time to when the clock started, because they would have to, getting out of bounds right now would have made it an opportunity for them with a couple more plays.
0: Right. It was because a Penn State player was hurt. They started the clock right away,
2: exactly,
0: which was the right call. So here we go. 48-yard attempt. Farhash angled to his left, kicking toward the north uprights to our left. Blaze Sokacz-Minick will snap it. Nathan Tice will put it down for Ryan Barker. He looks back, and they are ready. Put down. Kick is up to tie the game. The kick by Barker is good, and we go to the locker room tied at 17. That was
1: here with head coach Matt Campbell. Coach, your reaction to the way your offense has continued to respond tonight?
4: Yeah, they're doing a great job. We're playing in really good rhythm and got to continue to do a great job. Got to be efficient down in the red zone.
1: Offensively, the environment is challenging to communicate in. How pleased have you been with the pressure that they have applied?
4: Yeah, we got to get off the field on third down. We got to be better on third down.
1: Coach, appreciate it. Thank you.
0: And outstanding. Thank you so much. Appreciate it. At the break, tied at 17, the Nittany Lions and USC and Penn State will get the ball to start the second half. Halftime activity rolls your way next from West Shore Home Field at Beaver Stadium. Tonight's game presented by Miter Brands on the Penn State Sports Network.
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7: 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Checking the keys to the game earlier today, Jack Ham said stop the run. Well, they've done a good job of that. We'll check that and when we get into the stats. And look at the wide receivers for USC. We knew there were many, many good ones. Hannah said, make easy completions. Rocco's done that for the most part. Steve Jones was talking about Bruzine at linebacker, and USC tackles must respond to the whiteout. I don't know if there has been too awful much trouble for USC. They've got a couple of penalties on them due to the noise. Thank you, students. Thank you, fans. Keeping the running game on schedule, Penn State's doing a decent job. We'll check in with stats. We've got the scores from around the country. This is the Halftime Show for Penn State Health here on the Penn State Sports Network.
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7: Of note, Penn State has answered each USC score throughout the course of this game. USC scored in the first quarter, 10:37, with a pass to Mosley to make the score 7-0 USC. Yes, Penn State answered. It's 7:26 left in the first. It's Rocco Beck to Rappelgate. Let's go.
0: Fourth and two at the 13 of USC. Goes back, pressure, delivers wide open. Rappelgate walks into the end zone. Touchdown, Penn State, and the Nittany Lions answer.
7: Six plays, 75 yards. Into the second quarter, USC scores with Maiava to Hine. Make the score 14-7. But that's okay. Penn State answered the bell. Carson Hansen takes it in on the ground.
0: Furmanek, wing left, Hansen to the left, Sowell split far side, takes it, it'll be Hansen, spins to the one, to the goal line, he's there, they're looking, they say he's short by half yard, it'll be third and goal, Hansen thought he got in. The question is going to be the ability to see the football, because whenever you're in a situation like this, there are so many bodies. You have to be able to see knee and ball. And he spun. Jack, I think he's in.
11: After review, the runner's legs were up and not down. And the ball broke clean at the goal line.
0: For the second time tonight, the Nittany Lions have answered.
7: Well, there's something to be said for legs up and not down. 14-14 to score. Lincoln Riley sends out his kicker to attempt a 57-yard field goal. No good. Wide right. So we've got a 37-yard field goal attempt from USC. Just over 2 minutes left in the first half, 17-14. That, of course, was answered by Barker.
0: Blaise Sokatch-Minnick will snap it. Nathan Tice will put it down for Ryan Barker. He looks back, and they are ready. Put down. Kick is up to tie the game. The kick by Barker is good. And we go to the locker room. Tied at 17.
7: Quinn Bracken doing yeoman duty on the replays for us this evening in Phoenix. At the half, what a game, isn't it? 17-17. How do you like him now? And Penn State gets the ball to begin the second half. Let's check in one more time with Coach Matt Campbell coming off the field with Hannah Mears.
1: Head Coach Matt Campbell, Coach, your reaction to the way your offense has continued to respond tonight?
4: Yeah, they're doing a great job. We're playing in really good rhythm and got to continue to do a great job. Got to be efficient down in the red zone.
1: Offensively, the environment is challenging to communicate in. How pleased have you been with the pressure that they have applied?
4: Yeah, we got to get off the field on third down. We got to be better on third down.
1: Coach, appreciate it. Thank you.
7: Wow. 17-17 at the half. We're checking stats for you next. 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
7: 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Net yards total. The Trojans come in and put up 247 yards in the first half. The Lions, 216. Neither team running the ball especially well. Penn State's put up 41 yards on the ground. SC, 37 yards. The Trojans have rushed the ball 13 times to the Lions 17 times. Net passing yards for Penn State. Rocco Becton's gone 12 for 15 for 175 yards. Miava has gone 13 for 21 for 210 yards. Rocco's completed 80% of his passes. Jaden Miava 62%. Although the average per completion kind of clicks the box for SC, they've averaged per completion 16.2 yards to Penn State's 14.6. Penn State's doing very, very well in the red zone, as is SC. They're both 100% of the red zone. 3 for 3 for the Trojans, 2 out of 2 for Penn State. It's a great game so far. It's outstanding. It's 17-17. The Lions get the ball when we return. Stick around. It's Penn State football's halftime show, brought to you by Penn State Health, the official healthcare provider of Penn State Athletics. Scores and more right after this on the Penn State Sports Network.
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7: 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We'll start with the Big Ten, where last night Iowa took care of Washington big time, 41-24. Earlier today, Indiana came roaring back in the fourth quarter and took care of Nebraska in Lincoln, 20-17. Northwestern over Ball State, 45-14. Final score, UCLA 17, Oregon 15 in Eugene. This was a screamer in East Lansing, and it went to overtime with the Illini over Sparty, 38-37. No problems in Columbus with Ohio State rolling past the Terrapins, 45-16. And in the second right now, Purdue leads Minnesota by a 10-3 score. We'll look at some top 25 action for you earlier today with BYU over Iowa State, 24-10. Oklahoma State defeated UCF, 42-28. Missouri took care of Texas A&M, 27-6. As we mentioned, Indiana defeated Nebraska. Also in the top 25, UNC, North Carolina, over the Pitt Panthers, 21-17. It was South Carolina over Florida, 38-19. Ole Miss rolled Vanderbilt, 52-17. Texas and Oklahoma, the rivalry with Oklahoma upending number one, 27-24. Other scores from the top 25 found Houston over Kansas State, 35-16. Notre Dame, number three, beat up Stanford, 58-7. Tennessee over Arkansas, 24-17. And LSU and Kentucky at the half, 21-17. Yes, you're wondering about Georgia and Alabama. About 3 seconds left in the first half, with Georgia over Alabama by a 10-7 score. That's what we have as far as Big Ten top 25 scores for you. Right here at Beaver Stadium, 17 apiece. Penn State gets the ball when we return. 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We're back with Steve, Jack, and Hannah when we return. 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
5: 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The second half is moments away. Here's the voice of the Penn State Nittany Lions, Steve Jones.
0: Penn State will get the ball first in the second half in a 17-17 tie. Hannah Mears down to the sideline. We saw Chase Sowell leave. What was your observation as they came out of the locker room?
1: Guys, we were told that Chase Sowell is good to go, so a good sign for that Penn State offense with the scare. But one thing that was really nice to observe just from this team in general was the energy they were coming out of that locker room with multiple guys yelling, let's go, let's finish this thing.
0: Four catches, 95 yards so far for Sowell in this game. It's key to have him in there.
2: Exactly. We got to him early on a big play downfield for 45 yards and set up that first touchdown, and it's a situation where all of a sudden Rocco Beck is finding the deep ball downfield, getting good touch with his wide receivers, but especially Sowell. So it's good to know that he's back in the lineup for the second half.
0: So Penn State will get the ball to start the second half in a 17-17 tie. Each team had five possessions in the first half. Each team had two touchdowns and a field goal. And Ryan Barker's 48-yard field goal, a yard off his career high, tied it. Zay Robinson to the near side at the one, far side at the three is Carson Hansen to receive this kick. An incredibly entertaining opening half. Now a big second half.
2: Yeah, if you like scoring, it's been entertaining.
0: Yeah.
2: For an old defensive guy, I'd like to see some stops here in the second half.
1: There's a sign down here in the student section that says, are you not entertained? So it sounds like you guys are. You're answering that question.
0: And I'm entertained. The defensive guy, we're not sure. Outside kick to start the second half. And it's loose. And Penn State has got it. And outstanding. They work on this stuff all the time. And a great play for Penn State to make the play for the Nittany Lions and recovering it.
2: See, that is just coaching preparation on special teams. You're right about the fact we've seen those practices so many times where Southern Cal's trying to steal a possession here in the second half. Penn State was ready for it. They were aggressive on the kick, came up, recovered it, and now Penn State in Southern Cal territory.
0: You're trying to catch them peeling back, and Penn State would not do it at the USC 47. Hanson, the running back. First down, Hansen, and hit in the backfield and then thrown down. Got back to the line of scrimmage. It's going to be second down and 10. Eskelson and Sowell will come in. Yeah,
2: first down, getting positive yard is so critical on offense, especially Penn State now this year getting good yardage and getting ahead of the chains, able to make the play right at the line of scrimmage for no gain.
0: So Penn State trips to the far side, two near side, empty backfield for Rocco Becht. Second and 10, goes back, pocket, throws near side. He's got Eskelson inside the 35 for a first down at the 32. Well delivered by Rocco Becht.
2: Boy, Eskelson does a good job of going downfield and just turning to the outside. He's got a soft corner about 10 yards off him on the play. Rocco Becht sees him as well and makes the play.
0: 14 yards on the first down to the USC 33 on the near hash going left to right. Eskelson will pop out to the far side. Tight on the near side is so well. Now they'll shift. Bramer and Rappelier will join Eskelson on the far side and Trips. Hansen to the left of Becht. On first down, it's Hansen up the middle to the 30 and pushes the pile to the 29-yard line. And down, it looks like, to the 28. He got five on the play, Jack. Second and five.
2: Yeah, after he brings to the table. He's very physical. He'll be very difficult inside that tackle box. His shoulder pads are always down. Momentum going forward. And you're right, in fact, this looked like about a three-yard gain at best when he had the football in a pile and just drove forward.
0: So well to the far side. Eskelson on the near side with Bramer and Rappelier. Hansen to the right of Becht on second down at five of the USC 28. Now they shift Hansen.

0: Side to 20.
1: 18-yard line on the near hash, attacking the south end zone to our right, going into the student section. Eskelson to the far side. Near side is Sowell. Rappelier wing right, Bramer wing left, Hansen to the right. And first and 10 at the USC 18. Play action, quick, throws over the middle, Sowell, and incomplete. I think it was deflected at the line of scrimmage, Jack.
2: Yeah, I think one of the linebackers got their hands up in the air that time.
1: Because they had it.
2: And got a piece of that one.
1: They had it. I think it may have been Bryant that got his hand on it. Second and 10 at the 18. Burkle comes in. He and Rappelier on the near side with Eskelson. Sowell to the far side. Now Rapp swings to the left. In the pistol. Hansen the deep back. Second and 10. It's going to be Hansen left side off the block from Burkle. And pounds it down to the 16-yard line of USC. And it's going to be third down and 8 at the USC 16.
2: Well, Hansen just got what he could on the play. Try to turn back. You got Burkle out in front on the play. Trying to go off of that block. To give credit to Southern Cal defensive line. Does a good job of holding that to about a 1 yard gain.
1: Peoples for Hansen. Bramer for Burkle. Burkle far side with Eskelson. Near side Sowell. Wing left Rappelier on third and 8 USC 16. Back. Takes it. Play action fake. Sets. Throws. It's juggled and dropped at the 12 and incomplete by Rappelier. Would not have been a first down. It's going to be fourth down and here comes Ryan Barker.
2: Well, Rappelier normally a very sure-handed. He goes out in the flat area and try to turn back inside into the middle of the field. Rocco Beck puts the ball right on him. Would not have gotten the first down, I don't think. But we got a little closer here, and now we'll have to settle for the field goal attempt.
1: Blaise Sokatch-Minnick will snap it. Nathan Tice will put it down for Ryan Barker. 35-yard attempt in the center of the field. Tice looks back. They're ready. Good snap. Put down. The kick is up. The kick by Barker is good. And for the first time tonight, the Nittany Lions have the lead. 20-17, Penn State. 11:23 to go in the third quarter. Tonight's game, the Whiteout, presented by Miter Brands on the Penn State Sports Network.
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8: Like Penn State fans, Miter Brands believes in performance season after season. Based here in Central PA, Miter Brands has been a leading manufacturer for nearly 80 years and is the official window of Penn State football. Tonight's whiteout game presented by Miter Brand.

0: I think that might have been Babu Touré who recovered the onside kick, because with Hansen out there, you can't have two 21s, right? So Babu, I think, was wearing 23 up front, and I think that's I think he's the guy who recovered the onside kick to then set up the 8-play, 31-yard drive.
1: Yeah, and being very alert there, because Southern Cal trying to come out, and rather than kick off, Duke trying to steal that possession. Penn State was ready for it, ended up getting the field goal.
0: All right, Lucas Tenbrock, kick goes left to right as we see it. Belts it high, end over end, and that one is going to sail to Blairsville. So now, with a 20, this is the first time tonight this defense has walked on the field with the lead. Let's see what happens.
1: Exactly, I think right now, Southern Cal will have the ball at the 25-yard line near the student section back here, and see if Penn State can get a three and out. Matt Campbell talked about in the second half getting off the field defensively. You get this on a two-score game here, and where you get an opportunity to really get some distance between Penn State and Southern Cal on the scoreboard.
0: Hines, Wyatt, and Mosley all to the far side in a trips formation. Ashcraft tight left. And a first down. Quick toss over the middle. Good pass to Mosley. Makes the catch to the 40 and out to the 45-yard line.
1: Well, that read option where the linebackers for Penn State don't know whether that's going to be a run or a pass. Rojas coming towards the line of scrimmage, try to jump up in the air and get a piece of that football. But you got to honor that fake that you're going to give it off to the running back, and that's why the linebackers are not there.
0: Mosley, five catches, Jack, 73 yards from the 45. It's Miller, left side into the hole, and then roll down on the play. Taken down by Armstrong Nottam for a three-yard pickup to the 48. It's second down and seven.
1: And Nottam has some quickness here in the defensive line position. We do a good job of setting the edge on the outside, making sure we turn the play back inside for a short game.
0: Two left, two right. Second and seven, USC 48. 20-17, Penn State. It's going to be a reverse. They flip it back to Mosley. It's open on the far side. Turned in by Ike at the 50. 45 and a first down to the Penn State 43-yard line. Second carry of the year for Mosley.
1: Right now, I think Southern Cal likes the idea of somehow, some way getting the football into Mosley's hands. He makes some big catches downfield, now running on the reverse as well. Penn State initially did a pretty good job. I thought they had a chance. Nottam had a chance to get up the field and kind of slow that play down, finally get him down after the first down.
0: 9 yards on the play to the Penn State 43. Two far side, one near side with a wing left. Motion toward us. And it's going to be King Miller right side to the 40. Breaks tackles 35. Keeps going to the 30-yard line. An outstanding power run that time by King Miller. First down, USC.
1: Well, Dixon ends up making a tackle, but three or four missed tackles on the play. Right at the line of scrimmage, Cooper was right there. And Dixon ends up saving a touchdown run on multiple missed tackles in that defense for Penn State.
0: To a near side, one far side, first and 10. USC at the Penn State 30. 20-13 Nittany Lions. 20-17 Nittany Lions. 9 minutes to play, third quarter. Wing right is Wyatt. They'll give it to Miller, right side, opening to the 25. Miller inside the 25 and fights his way to the 22. He gets 8 on the play, second down and 2. And Jack, you can't be gashed on first down.
1: The first half, Southern Cal was throwing the football for the most part. Now they have come out here under possession and have run the football effectively downfield against this Penn State defense.
0: Jordan comes in at running back. Miller goes out, trips near side with Hines, Wyatt, and Williams from the pistol. It's going to be Jordan up the middle, and Jordan is going to be short of the mark and thrown back. I don't think he gained anything that time, as Siali Tapaki led the charge. It's going to be third down and 2, and you know this is four down territory for USC here. Yeah,
1: you're right about Tapaki. Does a good job getting underneath his shoulder pads, underneath the offensive line. Was right there to make the play at the line of scrimmage.
0: Can this Penn State defense get a takeaway here? Third down and two at the Penn State 22. Wyatt far side, Mosley and Hines near side. They'll give it to Jordan. Left side, hit by Patton in the hole, and he's going to be driven back. I don't think he made it. It's fourth down and one.
1: Yeah, I think he's a little bit short.
0: So now fourth down and one, and as expected, USC will go for it. Every large person on the roster is in the game. Penn State will counter, and they'll bring Armstrong Nodeman and take Josiah Zayas out. Fourth and one, they dig in. Watch out for a pass. Double wing, Miller the running back. They dig in at the 21. They will run it. Miller up the middle, stonewalled for a moment, but then breaks the tackle and slides to the 19-yard line and gets a USC first down.
1: Wait, we had him stopped initially at the point of attack. Miller just did a good job of running into his offensive lineman and sliding to his left. Cooper tried to make the play from the outside to hold him short of the first down, but he had just enough to get it.
0: Wyatt Williams and Mosley far side. Near side is Hines. Miller back into the left of Maiava. First and 10, Penn State 19. Blitz coming. Maiava throws far side. Caught 13-yard line quickly to the turf in the arms of Zion Tracy at the 13. They will get six on the play. It's going to be second down and four.
1: This is just a straight drop back pass.
0: Yeah.
1: And just your safety is off the outside playing soft coverage. And he's a quick turnout route. Does a good job of Tracy coming up and making the tackle in open field.
0: 5:56 to play in the third. 20-17 Penn State. USC second and four. Penn State 13-yard line. Two far side, two near side. Miller to the left. Maiava takes it. Option play. He'll pitch it to the edge, to Miller, to the 10, to the 5. Goal line, touchdown, USC. And the Trojans come right back and take the lead.
1: Well, this is just the old-fashioned option, down-the-line option. Bacon ends up making sure the ball gets flipped to the outside. The wide receiver, Mosey, does a good job of blocking downfield. We didn't have the pitch covered at all, and they finished the playoff into the end zone for the touchdown.
0: And so now the extra point by Chittenden. And he'll do it out of the hold of Kerrigan. 5:38 to go in the third, and USC back in front. Kick is up. Kick is good. It's 24-20. Tonight's whiteout game presented by Miter Brands on the Penn State Sports Network.
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0: So USC puts together a 10-play, 75-yard drive and takes a 20-17 deficit. It turns it into a 24-20 lead with 5:38 to go in the third. Again, Babu Touré is wearing 23 because Carson Hanson is back there as number 21 on the 3-yard line to the far side. To the near side at the 1-yard line is Zay Robinson. Sierra will kick it away. Very little wind in here. In fact, Hannah, it's about as calm as you could ask it to be. Those streamers aren't moving at all.
11: It has been very mild conditions down here tonight, and I'm prepared for the worst, knowing what it can be like inside of Happy Valley with layers on, but hasn't been needed. It's been calm and perfect for this football game.
0: So he'll kick it off, and again, the streamers are barely moving. And he approaches, and this time he will kick it away. It's a line drive, and Robinson will let it fly past him into the end zone, and Penn State will start from the 25. Down 24-20 with 5:38 to go in the third.
1: Yeah, it's almost like a tennis match right now. We have to hold serve here.
0: Yes.
1: And Penn State offensively has to go down and retake this lead, and not a field goal, but a touchdown on the board. So no question, Penn State offensively feels they can move the ball, but still Penn State has only rushed the football for 48 yards the entire football game. Become one-dimensional like that. A lot of times a defense will play it, put out an extra defensive back, go nickel against the Penn State passing game.
0: Goodman and Donko the tackles. Cousins and Bohr will be the guards. Riker the center. The running back is Hanson to the left. Up back, wide receiver each way. On first down, they ran past each other, so Rocco will have to keep it, and he pushes the pile out to the 27 on a broken play. It's going to be second down and 8. Somebody went the wrong way, and...
1: Well, at least at the end of this play, Hanson going downfield, trying to make a block for Rocco to get some positive yards on that first down mishap.
0: So, well, Ted in the near side with Bramer. Eskelson far side. Now they'll shift. Eskelson and Rappelier far side. Sowell, Hanson, and Bramer near side. Empty backfield for Becton. Second down and 8 at their own 27. Takes it. Back. Time. Throws near side for Hanson. Incomplete. But Urlacher was bearing down that time. It's probably a plus. It was thrown away. Third and 8.
1: Yeah. I think you have a soft corner on the outside that time for Hanson to throw the football. This is a big third down play here for Penn State offensively to stay on the field, give that defense a rest, and try to put some points on board here.
0: Third down, 8. They need their own 35 to keep it going. Far side, so well. He's had a good night. Eskelson has had a good night. Near side, Rappelier and Bramer on the near side as well. Three-man front, but they'll send somebody else. They send four. Back goes back. Throws near side, Eskelson got it at the 40, near side 45, take it down right at midfield, and a first down for Penn State. They'll put the knee out on the Penn State 49.
1: And it's an outstanding throw by Rocco. He ends up, we get it picked up, we make sure he has time in the pocket to throw the football. Eskelson is the outside, he puts it up over a defender to Eskelson along the sideline for the first down.
0: Eskelson will go out to the far side. Nope, he's going to go out of the game. Going to take Rappelier out as well. Going to keep Eskelson in. Sowell is to the far side. Zay Robinson's now to the near side. Stewart comes in the game for USC. Down to 7 on the play clock. Down to 4. Back. It's going to be a timeout by Penn State.
1: Yeah, you're forcing Matt Campbell to take a timeout because, again, you are on a little stroll defensively coming off the field. There's no, sometimes they are big defensive linemen, but they milk this thing to the point where you have to call a timeout or you'll get a 5-yard penalty.
0: Yeah, Stewart was the one that took his time coming in, which he's allowed to do. 4:11 to play in the third. 24-20, USC. Back with more in a moment. Tonight's game presented by Miter Brands of the Penn State Sports Network.
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0: 4:11 to go in the third, 24-20 USC, first and 10 Penn State, their own 49, near hash going left to right as we see it. James Peoples is now in the game at running back. Tight formation for the moment for Penn State. Becht is under center. Peoples the deep back. Motion by Furmanek. Play action fake, rolls near side, complete to Burkle, 45, and knocked out of bounds. Inside the 45 at about the 42, gets 9, second and 1.
1: And Furmanek did a good job of coming across the formation and picking up a blitz on the other side. Rocco Becht kind of worked his way to his right away from the pressure and completed it downfield.
0: Second and 1, USC 42 near hash. Left to right as we see it as Sowell trots out to the far side with Rappelier in the slot. Near side is Eskelson, Burkle wing right. Peoples to the left of Becht. Second and 1, USC 42. Takes it. Back. Blitz coming. Picks up. Throws. He's got Rappelier 35, 30, 25. And Rapp inside the 20 and down for a first down to the USC 22-yard line. Great blitz pickup that time.
1: And also Rappelier does just a good job of just working himself free. He's not running to get covered in the middle of the field. He breaks it back to the outside. Rocco Becht puts the ball right on him in the run after the catch.
0: Toss to Rappelier, far side to the 20. Rappelier off the block from Sowell to the 15 and knocked out of bounds there. He'll get 7 on the play. They may say he stepped out the 16, and that will be for Penn State a gain of 6, second and 4 in the Del Grosso Sauce red zone.
1: And Sowell held his block downfield for a long time for Rappelier to make the catch, turn upfield, and get those good yards.
0: Second and 4, USC 16, far hash attacking the south end zone to our right going into the student section. Bramer's now in with Burkle. Motion toward us by Furmanek, wing left. Peoples the deep back. Back play action, back, waits, looks, throws it up and incomplete for Bramer, who got ripped to the turf that time by Prophet Brown. Wow.
1: Well, Bramer coming from the other side of the field. He was open initially in the middle of the field. The ball is high. You want to put the ball high to a guy like Bramer. Good defense downfield for the incomplete pass.
0: Third down and four U.S. at the USC 16. Third and four. Robinson to the near side. Burkle wing right. Furmanek wing left. Hansen's in there to the left of Becht. It's going to be Hansen up the middle, pushes the pile and gets the first down to the 11-yard line.
1: Well, that's a good job by Hansen. Physical run. This is where you need your running back to finish off a run and get the first down in that red zone area where it's tough to get yards. Hansen was able to deliver again, getting low to the ground.
0: 1:56 to play in the third, and
1: I better take a look at this.
0: All right, we'll see if the knee was down before the mark. Yeah, I mean,
1: Hansen puts his hand down, but his elbow hits down.
0: Yeah. Well, we'll take a break while they look at this. 24-20 USC, 1:56 to go in the third. Tonight's game presented by Mitre Brands of the Penn State Sports Network.
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0: Fourth down and a half yard just outside the 12 on the far hash. The ruling was that his elbow was down before the mark. Hansen the deep back, everybody in tight and around Rocco Beck. They all dig in. Beck under center. Push. Now the question is, where do they spot it?
1: Well, you got to look at those linesmen coming in right now.
0: Finn Furmanek doesn't have a striped jersey, but he says it's the first down. He doesn't count. So let's see if they were able to get 6 inches. They umpile. They put it down. We wait. Jeff Cervinski says...
1: Boy, this is close.
0: Yeah, it's really close. They're going to measure.
1: I mean, we had everybody up there at the line of scrimmage.
0: They're going to bring the chains out.
1: Boy, this is very, very close.
0: Rocco Becht has come over to look at it. Well, he'll go back, and here come the chains. 1:28 to go in the third, and the biggest measurement of the night is right here. Stretches, stretches. Move the chains. First down, Penn State. Right to the football.
1: This wasn't exactly last year's Philadelphia Eagles. We barely made that. I'm not sure we got all that much movement up there, but just enough to get the first down. And right now, Penn State is 3-for-3 on fourth downs today.
0: So, well, near side with Eskelson. Chase is in the slot. Bramer, wing left behind Rappelier. Running back right behind Becht. First and 10, 12-yard line. To the right, and it's going to be Peoples rolled out for no gain at the 12-yard line.
1: This is the problem Penn State has when they get into the red zone area. They have 55 yards total running the football today, and there was nothing inside for Peoples. They try to bounce it to the outside. That was cut off. Good rundown defense by Southern Cal and puts Penn State behind the chains in his red zone area.
0: Burkle, Sowell, Rappelier, far side. Now they'll shift Bramer to a tight right. Hansen is in the game to the right of Beck. Second and 10, USC 12, near hash. Takes the snap. Here they come. Back he goes. Set, steps up in the pocket. 15 to the 10. Rocco dives ahead inside the 10 and down at the 7-yard line. It'll be third down and 5 for Penn State at the USC 7.
1: Well, it's a very crowded area to throw the football in his red zone area. Rocco Beck's got to be very careful with the football because the field goal ties this game up and he will not slide.
0: So now, down to 7 seconds. Will they snap it or go to the fourth quarter? Two seconds. And they will go to the fourth quarter. So Penn State will have it third down and 5 at the USC 7 when we start the fourth quarter. 24-20 USC. Tonight's game, the whiteout game, presented by Miter Brands of the Penn State Sports Network.
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0: 15 minutes of drama remaining here at West Shore Home Field at Beaver Stadium. They'll start the fourth quarter with Penn State third down and five at the USC 7. Now attacking the north end zone to our left. And now we're going to find out what you got in the bag on third and five at the 7-yard line, because you feel like on this particular night, field goals were good at certain points, maybe not so much at other points such as now.
1: Yeah, and also because of a lot of teams want to play man coverage down in the goal line area, in the red zone area. Maybe Rocco Becht again running with the football. He's made some run, you know, with his legs, made some plays with his legs here today as well, because there's tight windows in here right now for him to make a play to his wide receivers downfield. It may end up him running with the football.
0: Rapalier, Sowell near side, Bramer, Eskelson far side, Hansen to the right of Becht. Third and five, USC 7. Becht takes it back, steps up, delivers in the end zone and overthrew Bramer. Incomplete. It's going to be fourth down, and that really settles the issue there. You'll have to kick.
1: Yeah, Bramer is in the back of the end zone. He's 6 foot seven, so he's a tall target downfield. Might had a chance for the football because the defender had his back turned to the line of scrimmage, looking at Bramer back in the back of the end zone at the end line, and the ball was just way too high for him to bring it in.
0: Ryan Barker, it'll be a 26-yard attempt just inside the near hash. Blaze Sokatch Mittick will snap it, and Nathan Tice will put it down. He looks back. They're ready. Put down. Kick is up. The kick by Ryan Barker is good. It's a one-point game now, 24-23 USC with 14:52 to play. So on the math scale, that means a field goal can put you in front. If USC were to score a touchdown and kick an extra point, you're down eight. So that kick right there keeps it a one-possession game.
1: Exactly. We cannot get it out of hand where it's two scores here right now in the fourth quarter, because right now defensively we're having a hard time getting off the field against that Southern Cal offense and putting points on the board. So the thing that hurt Penn State in that red zone area is the lack of a hard running game that would keep Southern Cal honest. That's why they were on our tight end, Bramer, in the back of the end zone. They knew they had to throw the football. I thought maybe he had a chance for Rocco Becht to run with it, but that was not the case as well. They did a good job of spying him.
0: Hannah, you've been watching Danton Lynn on the sideline interacting with the defense. What are you seeing?
5: I'm really impressed with the communication. That's been something that he has said has been key, and it's been consistent as well. Every time we've emphasized this group comes off the field, he is right there, down on his knees, making sure in front of them on the bench that they are all on the same page and the first guy on the field to meet them as well.
0: Low line drive, skips off the turf. It's going to be picked up there by Feaster at the 15, 20, 25, breaks free to the 30, where he's finally spun down there at the 30-yard line, taken down by Zion Tracy. And USC will put it in play, first and 10 at the 30. Can they, A, get a stop, but B, could they force the first takeaway of the night?
1: Yeah, we have not had any turnovers at all here today. The passing game for Southern Cal has really been the issue here today. They've thrown the football for 236 yards so far in this game. We really have not got to. We had a couple of blitzes for the most part, but he's been able to find his receiver. And getting the ball to Mosley seems to be a big target for Southern Cal offensively.
0: Six catches, 79 yards. From their own 29, first and 10. Back goes Maiava, throws near side. It's Mosley again. They'll take him down right away at the 33. Only got four in the play, second down and six. That's like stopping a running play.
1: Yeah, it's a quick stop route that time. He's going downfield, a soft corner playing zone. So he's going to get pitch and catch with the quarterback.
0: Hines and Mosley far side. And to the near side. Now they'll take Jordan, the running back, and bring him back into the backfield.
1: A little confusion in that second there for Penn State.
0: So on second down and six, Maiava. Play action over the middle, and he throws it for Ashcraft, the tight end, who reaches back and makes the catch at his own 46.
1: Good protection. He's delivering the football, actually throwing it behind him, away from the Penn State defender that time for his tight end to go back and make the catch off his right shoulder, and another first down.
0: Two left, two right, first and 10 USC, their own 46, 13:44 to play in the game, 24-23 USC. Jordan is the running back to the left of Maiava. Maiava takes it. It's going to be Jordan. Cuts to his left, through the hole to the 50, and finally ridden down in Penn State territory at the 48-yard line. And he picks up six on the play. It's going to be second down and four. Quickly, they'll go no huddle. Maiava to throw. Quick toss near side. Feaster juggles, and he finally does hold on.
1: Incomplete.
0: Nope, he dropped it. He dropped it. It'll be third down and four. Now here's a big moment right here for this Penn State defense, Jack. They got them in third down. Third and four at the 48 of Penn State.
1: And Collins didn't quit on it that time from his corner position. The ball was juggled up in the air. He came to clean up when the ball was juggled and caused that incomplete pass.
0: Ebel out and Cooper is in. They'll go with one linebacker here. We talked about this in the pregame. Two far side, one near side. Motion by Ashcraft, the tight end, sets up wing right. Maiava, the throw, looks far side, fires over the middle. It is caught for a first down at the 41-yard line. An accurate throw that time. Zayas made the stop, but a first down to the Penn State 42.
1: A quick in route again by Mosley. Ends up making the catch on a quick in route on a third down situation. Penn State again, difficult on third down, getting off the field against this Southern Cal offense.
0: Hines and Mosley far side, Wyatt and Williams near side. First and 10, Penn State 42. Quarter blitz coming. Here comes the blitz. Play action picked up. He throws near side, sliding to the turf at the 31, and making the catch for USC is Williams, and a first down for USC.
1: Well, we're coming with a blitz where they're playing off on the outside against these wide receivers. So it's just stop routes on the outside. The blitz can't get to him, and they complete it.
0: Four-man front. Maiava to throw again. Looks left. Throws it far side for Mosley. Reaches up and makes the catch at the 10-yard line. The freshman continues to be spectacular.
1: Well, it looked like an underthrown ball. Mosley makes the adjustment on the football when he went up in the air for it and comes down. We have a hard time covering Mosley downfield. It ends up being a completion at the 10-yard line.
0: That's his third 100-yard receiving game of the season. Now Penn State's got to dig in and keep them out. Two near side, one far side. It's play action. Throws near side and off the hands and incomplete of Williams. It's going to be second down and 10, and Zayas is limping. Zayas, and I think Brazina just told him, just go down. Have the training staff come out.
1: Yeah, he was on the coverage. He actually was trying to cut underneath the receiver on the outside. Because of him, I think Maiava put the ball a little bit too far out in front of the receiver.
0: I think it's just the way Josiah landed that time. So, a break. Tonight's game presented by Miter Brands. 11:20 to go here in the fourth quarter. 24-23 USC on the Penn State Sports Network. Get in the zone,
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1: Well, Hannah, I think it's a good time, since they're playing Renegade, to go down to you. So Josiah Zayas left the field. What did you see?
2: I wish better circumstances for Renegade, certainly, but Josiah Zayas down here right now getting evaluated by the medical staff as they are taping up that left ankle pretty heavily. But when he came off the field, he tossed his helmet out of frustration and was pretty vocal, still feeling that way here on the sideline. So he is taped up. He's off the table now, but certainly some frustration.
1: Jamison Patton replaces him. So second and goal at the 10. Maiava takes it. Looks left, throws left, back shoulder, knocked away and incomplete. Outstanding coverage over there by Darius Dixon.
3: Tell you, that back shoulder throw, Dixon was all over his head, looking back towards the quarterback as he guarding the wide receiver at the last second, gets his left hand up, knocks the football away, and that's how you play against a back shoulder throw.
1: Third and goal at the 10. Trips near side. Ashcraft tight left. Jordan the running back to the left of Maiava. Third and goal at the 10. Three-man front Penn State. They rush three. Back he goes. Steps up. Throws in the end zone. Got him. Touchdown. It's Wyatt. He had a lot of time to scan, Jack.
3: Well, three-man rusher dropping eight in coverage downfield into the end zone and trying to get areas where you're playing in a zone. And you're just dropping back in coverage, you're kind of taking the guys in the flat area, and it comes all the way across the formation. You're going to have extra time in the pocket with a three-man rush, and Southern Cal made its pay.
1: A chance to make it an eight-point game, which is still one possession. 11-11 left. Kick is up, and the kick is good. It's 31-23, so now touchdown, two-point conversion, one possession game, 11-11 left. A break. Tonight's game presented by Miter Brands on the Penn State Sports Network.
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0: This season, every sack means more than just yards lost. For every quarterback sack recorded, Pennsylvania pork producers donate 50 pounds of pork to families in need, because our pig farmers care about their communities just as much as they care for their animals. From the field to the dinner table, Pennsylvania pig farmers are making a difference. Taste what pork can do. Tonight's Penn State White Owl game is presented by Miter Brands.
1: Jack, that was Scott Little 7-on-7 passing, because on that play, Wyatt may have caught it on the left-hand side, but that's not where Wyatt started.
3: Yeah, Wyatt started on the right side, a trip formation. And you have to realize defensively, when you're playing at eight men, you're hoping to play that zone defense. You know the quarterback's going to have the ball in his hand a long period of time. We left a hole there across the formation, and he ends up catching the ball on the other side of the end zone area, all the way across the field for the touchdown. Three-man rush, you got to just be disciplined in those dropping of eight. We didn't do it and gave up the score.
1: And overran to the near side. It's going to go out of bounds, and Penn State will get the ball at the 35-yard line. There have been a couple of special teams moments tonight where USC has not helped itself. Out of bounds on that kickoff, the onside kick, the attempt of the 57-yard field goal. Penn State now has to take advantage.
3: Yeah, and they've got Rocco Beck with good field position. See what he can do on first down, whether, in fact, we throw the ball, a little play action, and throw the football on first down. We haven't done it the last couple of series against Southern Cal.
1: Penn State throwing the ball on first down in this game, Jack. 6 of 7, 84 yards. So well near side, Eskelson far side. Hansen to the right. Becht from the 35. It's going to be Hansen. Hansen dives ahead to the 40-yard line, gets five, second down and five. Good start to the drive.
3: Staying ahead of the chains. Good job again by Hansen, getting very low. He's going up the middle initially. Good block by Burkle and Rapelier, both tight ends on good blocks. He goes low and dives forward almost to the 40.
1: Well, now they'll go from the eye. Rapelier, the fullback. Hansen, the deep back. Sowell near side, Eskelson far side. Second and five, their own 40, going right to left as we see it. Turns, play action fake, rolls right, steps in the pocket. Long and deep far side, Eskelson reaches up. Incomplete. I think the crowd wants pass interference. They will not be satisfied with what they saw, in a lot of yapping that time by Graham.
3: The play action fake, but Southern Cal did a good job of holding Rocco in the pocket. The ball was thrown to the outside on the out-of-bounds area with the hand fighting downfield. He has his hands on Eskelson. That's, again, if you're going to either you don't call and let guys play out there, right, or if you're going to call, you got to be consistent on your calls.
1: Bunch set far side, Rapelier near side, third and five, their own 40. Hansen to the left to Becht. Graham showed blitz for the moment. And back goes Beck, steps through the pocket to the 40 and down at his own 42-yard line. It's fourth and three with 10:22 to go. So fourth down and three, Penn State, own 42. The offense stays out there.
3: It's a big decision right now for Matt Campbell to go for it here, because right now we're going to obviously going to throw the football, see if we can't get Rocco on the outside of containment, rolling to his right. He's made a lot of big plays, both deep balls downfield and short routes to his tight ends.
1: Eskelson and Bramer far side. Near side, it's Sowell and Rapelier. Hansen to the right. Four-man front, USC. Fourth and three, their own 42. Rapelier motion away from us, and a timeout will be called by Penn State.
9: Second charge. Team timeout. Penn State. 30-second timeout.
1: All right, so it's a 30-second timeout with 9:44 left. I sense that whatever they had called, USC did not line up in a way that they had been lining up, so the alignment told them, hey, look, let's talk it over.
3: Yeah, and also the bad news for us is the fact that we now use two timeouts here in the fourth quarter here right now. So being down by eight, you know, so fourth and three situation. Penn State, again, it might be Rocco using his legs again, running with the football to get outside and either throw it or run with the football for the first down. I don't think we're confident enough that we can just run it. It's like almost three and a half yards for the first down. They've got to get to the 45-yard line for the first down.
1: Back to thrown for 255. He's also the leading rusher at 27. Oh, here we go. Fourth down and three, their own 42. Going right to left as we see it. Ball equidistant between the sidelines.
3: Could also be a time for Rapelier, who's been a big target for him.
1: And he's on the near side, Jack, with Bramer. Eskelson far side with Sowell. Hansen to the left. Motion by Bramer away from us on fourth and three. Back goes Beck. Throws. Got him. First down. Rapelier, just as you called it, Jack. They move it to the 47.
3: Well, they took Bramer and put him in motion across the formation. The defender went with him, and now Rapelier just working himself free in the middle of the field. He does a good job of those intermediate routes of getting open, getting separation from the linebacker, and converting that on fourth down.
1: 4 of 4 on fourth down tonight for Penn State. 9:14 to play. 31-23 USC. Sowell near side. From the eye, Becht under center with Rapelier the fullback, Hansen the tailback. Hansen into the hole. Hansen stood straight up at the 48. Gets a, he keeps on pushing to midfield. A lot of heart in that run that time. He got 3.5 on the play. It's second down as he edges into USC territory.
3: Yeah, the offensive line, and also Burkle, the tight end, at the end of this play, just continued to push forward and getting those extra yards on that first down run by Hansen.
1: Eskelson near side, Sowell to the far side. Wing left is Rapelier. Hansen to the right of Beck, done second down, 6.5. Quick toss far side, Bramer, got it. Bramer to the 50 and pushes his way to the USC 46. It's going to be third down and 3 at the USC 46 on the far hash.
3: We're just trying to get it to your big tight end, your tight end screen to the outside. Southern Cal did a pretty good job of holding that to a short gain. Another third down situation for the Penn State offense.
1: Eskelson, Sowell, and Zay Robinson near side. Rapelier tight on the near side. Let's see if they shift out of it. Hansen to the right of Becht. Becht takes it. He'll keep it himself, following Hansen into the hole. Pushes the pile ahead, and he's got a first down to the 42.5.
3: Boy, again, Rapelier, good block on the outside. Hansen, kind of the lead blocker for him as well. Just get enough to get the first down to keep this drive going.
1: So, first and 10. Let me guess, they're going to review this.
9: That is on the previous
1: review. All right, here we go again. And we'll take a timeout while they take a look at the 82-inch screen they have in the field. 31-23, USC 7:19 to play. Tonight's game presented by Miter Brands on the Penn State Sports Network.
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4: So the ruling is his knee was down about 6 inches shy of the mark. So it's fourth down and a half yard for Penn State at the USC 43. Well, let's see what they've dialed up here.
5: Well, it also looked like when his knee was down, he's holding the ball in his hands. He was at the first down yard marker, but yeah. He just barely got the last one on a short yardage situation. Yeah. I don't think we're trying that again.
4: Back is in the shotgun this time.
5: I would think Hansen's the guy to get this football.
4: So here it is, another fourth down. Becht, Hansen up the middle, and a first down inside the 40, and he pushes the pile to the 39-yard line.
5: And that, you talk about running the football with an attitude. Offensive line coming off the ball, and Hansen hitting up in there with power, getting low, get his shoulder pads low, and ends up getting the first down.
6: Offensive lineman Cooper Cousins had said that coming into this game. When you said running with attitude, he said he wanted to see that group run off the ball with a nasty intent and push people's helmets off. So you have to think, pretty happy about that one.
4: That time they did, Hannah, no question. So now they have it first and 10 at the 39 of USC. So well to the far side. You got Bramer and Burkle on the near side. Burkle wing left. Rappelier the fullback with Hansen the tailback with Becht under center. Going right to left as we see him. Burkle in motion, sets up right wing. On first down at the 39 of USC. Play action fake. Rolls right. Looks. Waits. Delivers downfield and missed. Sowell incomplete. Sowell did a great job of breaking free, but the ball was wide. It's going to be second and 10.
5: Yeah, he just kind of ran out of room on the outside.
4: Yeah.
5: He's running a stop route to the outside. He kind of stumbles coming out of his break and regained his balance. By that time, the ball was already out of the hand of Rocco along the sideline, and no way to bring that one in.
4: 6:26 to play, 31-23 USC, second and 10 Penn State, USC 39. Sowell to the far side, Eskelson to the near side, Hansen to the left of Becht. Bramer's in the far slot, tight in the near side, Rappelier. Second and 10 USC 39, Eskelson in motion away from us. Play action fake, Becht goes back, delivers, and he missed Rappelier, incomplete. I think the ball may have been deflected at the line.
5: Well, just a four-man rush that time. Rappelier on the outside. Again, it does a good job in that 5 to 10-yard area of working himself free around from a defender. And the timing really was not there on the outside with Rocco getting him the football, and goes for an incomplete pass.
4: You need something on this play here, whether it's a first down or something that gives you a manageable fourth down. Bunch set far side, Bramer near side, Hansen to the left of Becht on third and 10, USC 39. USC jams the box, they blitz one, Becht goes back, trouble, and a flag goes down,

0: as Beck goes down at the 50, and the flag probably is holding. Yep.
1: Offense number 70. That penalty is declined. It's fourth down.
0: So now with 6:17 left.
2: You know, you got to punt the football away here. Right, and you got your defense to get a stop out here.
3: Important to note the conditions right now, too, guys. We had talked about it being calm earlier. The rain has started to pick up, expected to be a little heavier here in the coming minutes, but went from drops to a steady drizzle.
0: Thanks, Anna. All right, Nathan Tice will kick it away. Mosley stands at the 10, takes it. Line drive, it's going to hit at the 5, big bounce, and it's going to go back and play. Sokech Medic will down it at about the 6-yard line. So, I think they may put it at the 7, they do. So, here we go. A lot of hugs for Wafel on the sideline. That was another impactful Luke Wafel play. All right, Jack.
2: Yep.
0: Your defense needs something now.
2: Yeah.
0: Three and out or takeaway.
2: A three and out gives you good field position for the offense when they get back on the field. But the hardest part is going to be getting off this field for the Penn State defense.
0: Yeah.
2: Southern Cal will throw the football down here. They're very comfortable with the wideouts they have. Mosley is a guy who has really hurt Penn State today.
0: Wide in motion. Miller is the running back. Wide sets up right wing. Mayava. It's going to be King Miller up the middle to the 10. He gets 3 on the play. In fact, I think they may put him down at the 9. It's going to be second down, about 7.5. 5:50 left. Clock rolling. USC with an 8-point lead, a 1-possession advantage. Ashcraft out. They'll bring Williams in and go 4 wides. Hines, Mosley, far side, Wyatt, and Williams near side. Miller is to the left of Mayava. Second down and 8 from their own 9. Mayava takes it. Miller up the middle. Miller taken down at the 13-yard line. It's going to bring up a third down and 4 at the 13.
2: Well, they wanted to give the look. They had 4 wides out there, and they make you think it's going to be a passing play and then try to run the football up here. It's a huge third down play for the Penn State defense.
0: Jeremiah Cooper for Jamison Patton in the secondary. Trips far side. Mayava. Jordan to his right. Up to the line of scrimmage. Rojas says something to McPherson. Trips far side. Mayava, 4.5 to play. Takes the snap, wants the throw for it. Off his back foot, he fires downfield. He missed Mosley, incomplete. It's fourth down. They get the 3 and out with 4:26 to play.
2: Zion Tracy, outstanding job. One-on-one cover guy on the outside. He's playing off and did a great job on coverage. The ball had to be to the outside, had to be a perfect throw to the outside. Tracy outstanding on third down to get Penn State off the field.
0: They keep the offense out for the moment. Mayava is still in at quarterback. Penn State's in a punt formation. Mayava.
2: Well, see, I think they're trying to get a snap.
0: Can he get him to, can he draw
2: jump,
0: them off?
2: Yeah, the jump. Penn State called their last timeout.
0: Yeah. Look, he's not snapping it there.
2: No.
0: There's no way. But that's all about trying to draw them off. They don't care if they push him back 5.
2: Yeah. Yeah, because you're looking at it's a 4th-and-4 situation.
0: Right.
2: It would give them a first down, so that's what he's trying to do with the Penn State defense. And the thing about it is Penn State ends up calling timeout, meaning they have no timeouts left for the rest of the 4:26.
0: The only timeout they have left is the 2-minute warning. With 4:26 to play, 31-23 USC. And so, now we'll see what they do.
2: Yeah, Lincoln Riley has gone for it a lot on fourth down.
0: Yeah,
2: but he's not crazy.
0: Not there.
2: So not there. He's exactly right.
0: Well, and shockingly, it's the punt team. They'll send Kerrigan out. And Zay Robinson will drop back to his own 40-yard line. USC spreads the formation out. A yard deep in his end zone. Kerrigan takes it, rolls to his left. Low line drive's going to hit the turf at the 50 and take a USC bounce to the 35-yard line. So, 4:15 left. No timeouts. Down 8.
2: Yeah, the low line drive kick was in favor of South.
0: Well, there's a flag down at the line of scrimmage. I wonder if it's illegal formation.
1: Illegal formation. Kicking team. Four players in the backfield. That 5-yard penalty be enforced. Replay fourth down.
0: Yeah, they'll make him re-kick it.
2: Exactly. You want him to re-kick this thing because that's a low-line drive and end up hitting on the turf and end all the way back to Penn State's 35-yard line. We should get much better field position, and Robinson's got to do a good job back here of catching this punt and not letting it hit the ground.
0: So they'll move the ball back to the 8-yard line. It's a 5-yard penalty for illegal formation. That means Robinson will move up to about his own 43. And he'll spread this thing out again. Last time he rolled left, his natural side. And Penn State almost got it. Rolls left, kicks it out of there. High, twisting punt. Robinson will taking his own 42 and taken down right away there. And Penn State will start from its own 42-yard line. Good coverage downfield for USC that time. Taking care of business is R.J. Sermons. So that ends up being a 7-yard penalty.
2: Yeah, but Sermons ends up saving some yards for Southern Cal because as a gunner coming downfield, he was able to make the play, make the tackle in open field. And Penn State still it, but the ball at the 40-yard line.
0: 4:08 remaining. No timeouts. Down 8. Going right to left as we see it. They say he starts from the 40-yard line. Hanson to the left of Beck. 2 left, 2 right. Beck to throw. Steps up. Fires over the middle. He's got him at the 40. Inside the 40. Fumbles the football. And USC recovers at the 35-yard line. Eskelson made the catch. They had the big play, and he fumbled the ball, and Johnson recovers.
2: Well, good protection by the offensive line. Nice pocket for Rocco to throw the football, step up into it. He got the football in his right hand as he going down. The ball came out.
0: Well, you know what? I wonder if his knee is down. I think they have to look at this. I think they should look at it. They're not acting like they're going to look at it. He's got it. There's no doubt it's a catch. Nope, it's popped out. That's a fumble. That's a fumble.
2: Yeah.
0: Yep. No question. That look was obvious. He did fumble it. First takeaway of the game with 3:59 left.
2: Deep in route. Deep in Southern Cal territory. Just got to put the ball away. Ends up being stripped out. Southern Cal now trying to run the clock out.
0: From their own 35, Maiava will take it. Miller bounces to the outside, to the 40, 45, and a shoot top tackle at the 47-yard line by Jamison Patton. They'll put the knee down, I think, at the 46, but it's a first down.
2: Well, he just does a good job of bouncing this thing to the outside, then turning upfield, getting the first down. Penn State, the only way we stop the clock is at the two-minute warning right now after the fumble by Eskelson.
0: Veteran quarterback will run this thing under 5 seconds every time. They're at 14 as they break the huddle. Began his career at UNLV. Second year starter at USC. And gives it to Miller. Bounces left, breaks the tackle. And to the 50, 45, and Patton knocks him out of bounds. Another first down. When USC has needed to run the ball, Jack, they are. 3:04 left.
2: Yeah, and you know they're going to run the football here right now, and Penn State just cannot stop them. Ends up missed tackle by Rojas, gets downfield. Ebel cannot bring him down. Finally gets bounced out of bounds. But now again, after another first down.
0: So, 2:44 rolling, 20 on the play clock.
3: An injury update here, guys. Josiah Zayas has been on the field with that ankle tape, so good to see him back out there. Yeah,
0: thanks, Hannah. He's lined up right now as the nickel and creeping to the line of scrimmage. They'll go from the pistol this time. They'll run it again. King Miller up the middle. Miller is going to be stopped at the 34. USC does not have to snap it again before the two-minute warning. The score and the clock in USC's favor right now. 31-23 USC as we hit the two-minute warning. So we will take a break. Tonight's game brought to you by Mitre Brands of the Penn State Sports Network.
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12: Tonight's Penn State whiteout game is presented by Mitre Brands.
0: Well, the legendary Joe Paterno always talked about how it takes three field goals to beat a touchdown. Tonight, each team has scored five times in the game. But for Penn State, three of those five scores have been field goals.
2: Exactly. The red zone area where Southern Cal was able to put the ball into the end zone. The last one on that three-man rush by Penn State, dropping eight in coverage and a lot of time in that red zone to survey the field and able to get their touchdown. And you know, the red zone area has been a problem for Penn State all year, and it showed up here today as well.
0: And Hannah finally gets her shot at being with us, and we stick her out in the rain.
3: Very thankful to be here with you guys. How fitting, though. You had to send the rain and jinx it, talking about the perfect conditions earlier.
0: Yeah, that's exactly right. But you were phenomenal tonight. Thank you so much. You were tremendous.
3: Thank you, guys. I had big shoes to fill to help compliment your broadcast, so I appreciate it. It's been an absolute honor to be on with you guys.
0: You did it, though. You did real great tonight.
3: Very cool and very full circle to be down here, having been down here as a student.
0: Yep. Well, Penn State's in a tough spot here. I mean, really, what you're looking for now with 2 minutes to go, Jack, you know they're going to run it. Can you get a strip and somehow get the ball back?
2: Yeah, the one guy ends up, make the tackle. Other people come in here and try to rip the football out. Get your hand on the pointed ball and try to rip it out. Do anything right now because Penn State cannot stop the clock. They have no timeouts left.
0: Right. But you know what? You go for it. See if you can find a way to strip the ball. Now, part of the problem in stripping is sometimes the first guy tries to go for the strip, and it's a broken tackle.
2: Yeah, exactly. And they end up getting a first down where they can just kneel down.
0: Miller is the running back. Miller now with 18 carries, 99 yards in the game. And it's going to be Miller again. He's going to be stacked up in the line of scrimmage, and that's it. Well, he keeps pushing the pile to the 31. But again, at this point, you're trying to strip the ball.
2: Yeah, as the pile keeps moving, the clock keeps going as well.
0: Yeah.
2: So,
0: and look, they don't have to snap this ball here until about a minute and 10 seconds to go. And they have a third down and three at the Penn State 31 with a 31-23 lead. And USC's not even huddling, but they also know what the clock says. Mayava's a veteran. He knows how to massage, work, and milk the clock. 10 seconds on the play clock. They're milling around like they're going to take a timeout, to be honest with you. And they're going to take a timeout. 30-second timeout. Last week, USC picked up a significant win because it was a night where their defense was able to win the game for them in the end. Stewart had the fumble recovery for a touchdown. They held on at the end with the play in the end zone. That was significant. Coming east and in this atmosphere playing the way they have tonight, this could be another significant moment for them.
2: Exactly, and also the fact of getting Mosley back in the lineup. Well, he was a key factor today. He's been banged up, you know, most of the year and not in the lineup, healthy today, and he made impact. I mean, catching a football downfield, ran a reverse for good yardage as well, and they have an outstanding wide receiver core as well. So now with him back in the lineup, they are that much more explosive. And Penn State defensively really had its hands full here today and a hard time slowing them down. They end up throwing the football today for 301 yards throwing the football. And they got a third and three here right now to finish off the game.
0: Wyatt's a freshman. Mosley is a freshman. Bowman, who didn't play tonight, he's a freshman. Feaster's a freshman. Third down, three, Penn State 31, 109 left, and USC moved. Well, they'll back them up five to make it third down and eight. They'll move them back to the 36-yard line, the Penn State 36.
2: Yeah, and all Lincoln Riley wants right now is to snap this football and keep this clock running.
0: That's right.
1: Delay a game. Defense. That the offense reacted to that
0: five-yard
1: penalty results in
0: the
1: first down.
0: So Penn State moves its line. It's a first down that does that. All he has to do is take knees now. You're allowed to do that.
2: All they're doing is you're shifting right before the snap of the football.
0: That's all you know.
2: Yeah.
0: That's absurd. There have been a couple of things tonight that have been a bit squirrely, and that was one of them. Has to take one more knee, and USC will run its record to 6-1. Penn State did a lot of things extremely well tonight, but it's not going to be enough. And again, a problem is when you get into a game like this, you need touchdowns and not just field goals, and USC gets a big win. Lincoln Riley throws his fist in the air, and USC beats Penn State, the final 31-23. We'll come back with more from West Shore Home Field at Beaver Stadium in a moment on the Penn State Sports Network.
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0: Let's go home field at Beaver Stadium, where the final tonight, USC wins it 31-23 over Penn State. And now let's get to Inside the Numbers, presented by the PA Lottery. Total yards 433-57 USC. Pass yards 301-289. But here's the big one, Jack. 129 rushing for USC to Penn State 68 yards.
2: Yeah, Penn State could never get the running game going at all the entire night. You had to throw the football to get yards downfield, and that's a big thing. When you can't run the football in the red zone area, you really have your hands tied behind your back.
0: Yeah, because Penn State was perfect in the red zone, 4-4, but they had to settle for 2 field goals. Meanwhile, USC was 5-for-5 in the red zone, and only one of them was a field goal in the ball game. Again, both teams scored 5 times, but one team had 2 touchdowns and 3 field goals. The other one had 4 touchdowns and a field goal. I mean, sometimes that's just the bottom line. Jaden Maiava, 21-33, 301 yards, 3 touchdowns. And Trent Mosley was tremendous. The freshman had 9 catches, 111. He's been out the last game and a half. Well, tonight he came back with a flourish, and he was the key player in the game.
2: Yeah, it was a hard time getting him covered. You have outstanding wide receivers. Getting Mosley back was a big key in their passing game, and that's what they were able to do when they threw the football for over 300 yards against Penn State defense.
0: And that's his third 100-yard receiving game of the season, and King Miller had his third 100-yard rushing game of the season, seventh of his career, 19 carries, 102 yards. Rocco Beck, 21-32, 289 yards and a touchdown. Andrew Rapplier, 7.
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0: I was just reminiscing about the time I did some rapid fire rounds with Ella Langley. Check this out.
1: What's the last thing you Googled?
2: Probably lyrics to a song. I think She Ain't In It, John Party.
1: Nice. Dream partner duet, living or dead, who would it be?
2: That's really hard. Rapid fire, not good at this rapid fire. Today, it kind of changes a lot because I love a lot of people. Probably Queen.
1: Nice yeah. answer.
2: Freddie Mercury.
1: What's the last emoji you used?
2: I don't know. Emojis kind of scare me. I like to use the text ones that have like the old school, you know, with like the semicolon and the thing or the colon and the thing.
1: If you weren't a singer, what would you be?
2: What would I be? I don't know. I don't want to go to school for as long as a vet would take. If I could figure out how to be a big animal vet without having to do, if I could just like learn.
1: Just do it.
2: Just by doing it. Like if I could go in through like some type of training program where I wouldn't have to do any math or anything. Like as long as like I just, you know, could learn it that way, I'll do it.
1: If you could pick any other country artist and ask them one question, who would the artist be? What's the question?
2: Well, I have a lot of questions for a lot of people. Oh, does Eric Church need his sunglasses? Like, are there a prescription in there? Or is it now just, or did it start out not? And then did he put it in there? Or, like, I just wanted to know. Like, this part of the thing, and I understand. One time he did put them down, and I saw his eyeballs, and I was like, but that would be my question, probably.
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Russell Westbrook just went to social media to let everybody know that he is officially single, that he and his girlfriend Stormy Goldsmith have split, that she's a great girl, it just didn't work out. So if you're going through a breakup right now, you are not the only one. First Painted You Pretty.

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1: I went and saw Tim McGraw at what was then Aaron's Amphitheater, but it's now Lakewood Amphitheater in Georgia. And it was an awesome show. That was when he had let out Live Like You Were Dying and Cowboy and Me, and he was in a crazy part of his career.
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day, Potts Farm was a place to go. Load a truck up, hit the dirt road. Jump the barbed wire, spread the word. Light the bonfire and call the girls. King and the Can and the Marlboro Man. Jack and Jim were a few good men. Where you learn how to kiss and cuss and fight too. Better watch out for the boys in blue. And all this small town, he said, she said. Ain't it funny how rumors spread? Like I know something y'all don't know. Man, that talk is getting old. You better mind your business, man. Watch your mouth. Before I have to knock that loud mouth out. I'm tired of talking, man. Y'all ain't listening. Them old dirt

Good morning, good evening, whatever time of day it is for you. Always happy that you are here. My name's Justin. It's the Overnight Ride. Kenny Chesney back on the show tonight. Right now, Morgan Wallen and Ben By Now.

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0: coming back. Kenny Chesney back on the show tonight. My name's Justin. It's the Overnight Ride. The new tour, the original Vibe Room tour. Hardcore fans probably know the Vibe Room. What is it?
1: Well, the Vibe Room was started in 2002. Actually, it started in 2001. We didn't name it till 2002. Okay. But it was a room we created when our life changed that created community on the road. Community with each other, the whole road family, with radio, with family. Before shows and after shows, it was a moment and a place for us to get together, to raise a glass before we went on stage, and to realize how fortunate we are and how grateful we are that we have music in our life and that we get to give it to the world. And that's how it was started and why it was started. And that was several years ago. We still have it.
2: Naming the tour after that, it's kind of like a return to roots almost.
1: Yeah, I guess so. But it's just, you know, reminding everybody, you know, how fortunate we are to have each other. And I say that when I say that, it's me, the band, the crew, but it's the relationship with the audience. And we're just very, we've been very blessed. But I like the idea of, you know, having one spot for all of us to get together and our friends at radio to tell them thank you, and because we have built something very special together.
0: So you get the exhibit at the Country Music Hall of Fame. You walk through the exhibit. Was there something in there that made you say, I totally forgot about that?
1: Well, you know, not when I went through it, but when putting it together, yeah. You know, was that took a lot of time. We did a lot of digging. You know, there's so much stuff in that thing. You know, when you go through it and you see your life laid out in front of you like that so far, you know, but it was all the early stuff. There's the one thing that I couldn't believe they found was people under 30 won't know what this is, but it's a cassette tape. Mm-hmm. And so I had a demo of one of the first songs I ever wrote. They had that cassette tape of that demo, one of the first songs I ever wrote in the Hall of Fame. I couldn't believe it. And I didn't even give it to him. Somebody else gave it to him.
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was done for. People always debate, does pineapple belong on pizza? 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

0: The soundtrack for the third shifters. This is the Overnight Ride.
1: He's a ranch hand in a pinch, man. 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

0: want my horse back. Two country homes have hit the market this week. My name's Justin. This is the Overnight Ride. Jelly Roll and Bunny XO's former estate just hit the market. $7 million. I mean, it's nice. I like to look through these places. I always do this on Zillow. Why I wouldn't move there? I don't know if there's a reason there. Dolly Parton's Hollywood Hills home has also hit the market. $7.95 million. Four bedrooms, sweeping city and ocean views, a pool, a spa, and plenty of star-worthy amenities. The pool's cool. It's like built into a cliff. I've no criticism on this one either.
1: The overnight ride. Third shifters, those that drive the big rigs, and all of you that just can't sleep. The Overnight Ride will be right back.
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0: Song hasn't been out that long. People already all over the internet partner dancing to this one. And that's how you know it's a hit. It's Jordan Davis, Mess, on the Overnight Ride.
1: I've been letting that dust pile up on a bottle sitting high on that shelf. I finally got the red out my eyes. I've been moving on just like I said I would, but the only problem is now

I mentioned it the other night on the show that my apartment complex said, hey, bring your porch furniture inside your apartment because the winds from the storm this weekend might blow them over. Well, I did so. Now I'm too lazy to take the porch furniture back out, so it has now become permanent indoor furniture. It was only temporary, depending upon the guests that were in my house, but now I'm just going to keep it inside.

My name's Justin. It is the Overnight Ride. Kenny Chesney is back on the show tonight talking about his brand new album, Silver Sands Marina. More with him in just a few. Right now, Justin Moore in Time's Ticking.

0: My name's Justin. It is the Overnight Ride. Kenny Chesney is on the show tonight. Last time we talked, you were
1: figuring out how to take the tour shows and put them in the Sphere. Now are you kind of going, what can we take from the Sphere to the tour?
2: You know, the one thing that we didn't get to have at Sphere was the blue marlin that I caught off of the North Drop in the Virgin Islands years ago. It's been kind of the tour mascot for a long time, and we've always had it stage left. We didn't get to put that up on stage at the Sphere, you know? So now we get to bring the marlin back. We get to be in that big energy again, and we're looking very forward to it, you know, to see all those faces and to feel that wave of passion and energy coming at me and the band. And we just can't wait, you know? And so we've been away from it for a minute.
1: Yeah.
2: And we love playing Sphere. It took us to a different place emotionally, neurologically. I mean, in so many ways, it was great for us. But there is a certain feeling you get when you go to a town and you see a lot of people that are very proud to have you in their town. Mm. There's an ownership to that. And so we're looking forward to feeling that.
3: We get you through the night or the early morning, depending on your perspective. The Overnight Ride will be right back.
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Russell Dickerson, Worth Your Wild on the Overnight Ride, album number 5. Loading for RD. Confirmed via Instagram just a couple days ago. It's Dan and Shay, Say So on the Overnight Ride.

Justin Off Air on Instagram. The number to text this weekend, 615-737-1033. It's Cody Johnson and The Fall.

0: Chris Young, I didn't come here to leave on the overnight ride. He has his bar right across the parking lot from us, and the Eagles play the Cowboys soon. I'm an Eagles fan. He's a Cowboys fan. I may go to his bar the first time that day and, you know, just see what goes down.
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0: Red Rocks, a bucket list venue. Ella Langley played it this past week and messed up the lyrics twice as she opened the show. Made fun of herself. She's a normal person. That's why everybody loves her. And the songs are good, too. Here's Loving Life again.
1: Seasons come like seasons go.

Morgan Wade stopped by the show on Friday. Kenny Chesney tonight, and over the next couple weeks, we'll have this guy. New now from Joe Nichols. Here's C'est La Vie.

0: Kenny Chesney is on the show tonight. My name's Justin. This is The Overnight Ride. The album Silver Sands Marina is out right now. The track listing had a couple interesting songs. Sad Casino, Shot a Car into Space. Some unexpected titles. Are you trying to keep people guessing on this new album?
1: Well, one of the reasons that, that's a good word, guessing, because I the album cover is kind of has people guessing. Okay. You know, my face isn't right on the album cover saying "Come by me," right?
2: Yeah.
1: it's a sign of Silver Sands Marina. I wanted it that way because I felt it might have people guessing, and maybe there's a little mystery to what's behind that sign, right? And I love that about these songs.
0: So what is the Silver Sands Marina to you?
1: Well, I think we all have, look, it's a small marina in New Hampshire, mm-hmm. but we all have that place where we felt a certain kind of human connection. I have that place in East Tennessee. And I think everybody has, whether it's a marina or whatever it is. But the thing I loved about this song, and one of the reasons I wanted to title the record this, we live in a world of a lot of fake intimacy. And the thing I loved about Silver Sands Marina was it was a real human moment of connection. And that really spoke to me. And I loved that those two people had that day, that moment, probably knowing it wasn't going to go anywhere, but they had that moment. And it's something that they take, you know, they stuff it away in a corner of their brain somewhere for the rest of their life.
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a meeting of the minds, a clash of two worlds, tag team partners you never thought would happen. 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The Lukes have teamed up. 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

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Text line this weekend, 615-737-1033. It's Jacob Hackworth. And what took you so long?

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What are we putting back in the bottle today? Honestly, I don't want to put this back in the bottle. I'm all aboard for this. The new Aid drinks. Have you seen these? It's vodka and Gatorade tasting. Although I can't confirm if they have electrolytes or not. Kind of hoping they all do. Because then you're canceling everything out, right? I got three.

My name is Justin. It's the Overnight Ride. As always, find me on Instagram, Justin Off Air. Tonight on the show, Kenny Chesney is back talking about his new album, Silver Sands Marina.

0: The album is Silver Sands Marina. It's out right now. My name's Justin. It's The Overnight Ride. Kenny Chesney is here. Now, a couple of these songs have been sitting around for a while, right?
1: Well, look, I have this file on my computer at the house. Mm-hmm. It's just songs that I love. And that's gotten bigger over the years. But that doesn't necessarily mean they fit on any specific record. So Carry On is one of those songs. And there's a song on the record that I did with Megan Maroney called It Just Got Weird. Those two songs have been in that file for several years. Mm-hmm. I mean, over 5 years. And so it just goes to show you never know where a song's going to land. And I'm a big believer in songs have a place. And they just hadn't fit on previous records before. I spend so much time putting together a record and trying to have it as cohesive as it can possibly be. And so, a couple of these songs have been in the file for a while.
2: Do they like eat away at you? You look at them, you're like, maybe this time, maybe next time?
1: Well, they've gotten close a couple of times, yeah. You know. I wouldn't say eat away at me, but it's probably more frustrating for the writers because I tell them this could possibly be the record, and then it gets moved to another record. But finally, those two songs made it. Other than those two songs, the rest of the record is pretty new songs.
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The Overnight Ride.

A lot of good things come from Florida. Crazy news stories. Orange juice and oranges. And grouper sandwiches. Don't forget, from Lakeland, Florida, McCoy Moore. Forget we ever met on the overnight ride.

My name's Justin. It's the Overnight Ride from the mind of Parker McCollum. Gives us things to ponder on social media. He says, I added this too, so I don't get fired. You haven't lived with your grandma at one point. You haven't been through it. Now, the language you use is a little bit more colorful, but gotta keep it PG here. Parker McCollum killing me on the Overnight Ride.

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We like what we hear from Zach Top. If you want to dress like Zach Top, very, very soon his collaboration with Kimes Ranch will be out. Had jeans before. Now we're getting shirts and vests and hats and all the other stuff.

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Morgan Wallen is hosting his own radio station in the Grand Theft Auto video game. It'll be him throwing tunes and telling jokes.

Hope your Sunday is very restful. My name's Justin. It's the Overnight Ride. Probably the first one to say that to you today. Kenny Chesney back on the show. More with him in just a couple minutes. It's Cole Swindell and Girl Dad.

0: I'm Justin. It's the Overnight Ride. Kenny Chesney back on the show. You said the title track of the album is very intimate. Do you find that this album is intimate throughout?
1: Well, I mean, it's pretty, I mean, there's moments of intimacy in it. It Just Got Weird is very intimate, you know, but there's also some having fun. And there's also, I would say it's just, you know, Silver Sands Marina is a state of mind.
0: So we went Take Her Home, Just to Say We Did, to Carry On. Were you like, let's do kind of like a fun islandy vibe song next when you came out with this one?
1: Getting back to what you just said, there is a lot of human life moments on this record. Carry On, I really was attracted to it because in my own way, I try to, you know, whether it's good or bad, I take my life and make it harder than it has to be sometimes, right? And this song just kind of reminded me that I don't have to do that. Mm-hmm. But it also had the line in it that's kind of become my mantra out there on the road and in my life is if it feels good, do it. If it doesn't, then don't. And sometimes it can be that simple.
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Morgan Wade stopped by the show this past Friday. We got Kenny Chesney tonight, Joe Nichols very, very soon, and Dustin Lynch will join the show to talk about his brand new album that is on the way. It's Dustin Riding Roads on the Overnight Ride.

My name's Justin. It is the Overnight Ride. As always, you can find me on Instagram, Justin Off Air. 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

November 13th, Carter Faith will officially be on Netflix, a new show called Heartland. Saw the trailer. Very intense. Like a crime drama. Carter Faith, Wyatt Flores, and Nothing Better to Do.

0: My name's Justin. This is the Overnight Ride. Kenny Chesney is back on the show tonight. The record, Silver Sands Marina, is out right now. From Carry On to Remember Me That Way, what in that song resonated with you?
1: When I first heard Remember Me That Way, it was just a song about forgiveness. Mm. And that's a word I've thrown around sometimes without even knowing the true meaning of it. You know, because sometimes it takes perspective and takes a little time to truly forgive someone. You know, and it never ends. I mean, when it never ends softly or in a good way. I mean, it's ending, right? But if you can get to a point in your life where you can look into the rearview mirror at all and have some sort of gratitude for what happened, you know, the memories and everything, because it wasn't always bad. If you could have some sort of gratitude for that person and the other person for you, that's where all the forgiveness is. And Remember Me That Way lives in the emotion of all of that.
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It's Blake Whiten, and bet on that.

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Neither one of us looking for three little words, unless those three words were do not disturb. 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
18: All things plumbing.
17: I love it. I love it. Well, let's talk. A new season is here. There's more to it than just taking your patio furniture down. You're taking the pool down, but let's go beyond that as well.
18: Yeah, you definitely want to make sure that you're getting your garden hose in. You don't want to leave that out over winter, probably because you'll need to get a new garden hose with how the water expands when, you know, it freezes. But beyond that, you know, that taps into your house.
17: So take the hoses off the hose thingy and then make sure the water is off as well. That's big.
18: Yeah, absolutely. And, you know, a lot of people, they might forget halfway through winter. They think they're good. And then here comes springtime and it could be a true disaster.
17: So, Krista, do you have a second to talk about what you have going on, like 10 seconds?
18: So the month of October, I'm going to be celebrity bartending at Be Social at 5 o'clock. And then on October 22nd, I'm going to be running for Homecoming Queen for Kids Peace.
17: Awesome.
18: So you could donate to me.
17: How do we donate?
18: So you're going to want to go to my Facebook page at Krista in the Valley.
19: When you're hurt, you need more than just a lawyer. You need a fighter. I'm Dan Munley. At Munley Law, we've recovered billions for people just like you. There is a difference.

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I said, the good stuff. 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

0: 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The Cat Country 96 Jingle Jam is coming up Thursday, November 12th at the State Theater in Easton. A guitar pull, stories, songs, lots of laughs, all the artists on stage at the same time. Graylin James, Matt Stell, Harper Grace, Kevin Powers, Tory Rose, and Lakeland Lemmings, an awesome lineup. And you could be there for free this weekend by texting Jingle, J-I-N-G-L-E, Jingle, to 610-720-9696. 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On the way, Garth Brooks and Bailey Zimmerman. It's the Cat.
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2: I don't think you ever know when your album is complete. I mean, if you're a creative person, you don't ever finish your record. You just kind of surrender to it, and at some point have to turn it in. That's been the case for me my whole creative life. So it's never really done until you have to, you know, the last moment you have to turn it in. But for this record, I mean, I had a couple of songs that didn't make the record that I thought was going to make this record. I heard, at the very last minute, I heard Remember Me That Way, and I heard a song called Shot Glass.

0: That was Kenny Chesney, Remember Me That Way. Your Music Plus.
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Kenny Chesney is going to be at Lincoln Financial Field with Eric Church, Sheryl Crow, Graylin James. 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

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Here is Zach John King, Get to Drinking on the Cat.

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2: 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Or will it be Kenny Chesney with his latest hit, Carry On?
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3: Are you a creature of habit like me?
1: Well, according to the Journal of Behavioral Medicine, it's a good thing. 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
3: Go tell my doctor.
1: Next time I have a checkup.
2: Meanwhile,
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2: Here at number 29.
1: Parker McCollum. Killing me.
2: ACC.

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0: again.
1: At number 30, first at number 30
0: with Cowgirl.
1: With Cowgirl
0: now at number 28 with Kevin Powers. With Kevin Powers.
1: So move on.
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0: Ryan
1: with, the
0: Fox
1: hits.
0: With the hits.
1: And the stars.
0: We're waiting patiently here for Leanne Morgan to call.
1: And I see the phone flashing
0: in the ACC O'Reilly Auto Parts studio.
1: Could it be her?
0: Could it be her?
1: Hello, ACC.
0: Hello, ACC.
2: Ryan, my angel. It's Leanne. I'm so sorry. I'm a little late.
1: You're fine. You're fine. No worries. No worries.
2: Oh, thank you, honey. But my
1: My heart jumped up. My body. I've been going a little over every interview.
0: And I didn't think today.
1: No, it's totally fine. Hang on just a second, Leanne. And we'll talk to you after Jello Roll, okay?
0: The song that was number one here in ACC a year ago today.
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1: Ryan getting to hang with one of our good friends this weekend, the star of the Netflix hit show, Leanne, the one and only Lee and Morgan. How you doing, girl?
2: Do you ever stop Liam? No, I don't. I guess because it took a long time for me to make it. 27 years, and now I feel like I've got a lifetime. And Morgan wants me to work. He's money coming.
1: He's cracking that whip, isn't he?
2: He is cracking that whip, honey. Even though he's playing, I've got to sign. But in Knoxville, Tennessee, I feel like with our friend, I'm like a middle school mom, and I'm constantly saying, he's always doing something. And so he goes to a lot of meetings, and stuff like that, to say this, and then I come home, and then he's staring at me, you know what I'm saying?
0: Full disclosure here, because I just want you to know, because he could be hearing this, the American Country Countdown is on Wivic in Knoxville.
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1: And this weekend is Cody Johnson with his annual Coach Joe Charity Gala.
0: Belton, Texas.
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0: Beneficiaries include organizations supporting military, first responders, law enforcement,
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0: Thank you, Cody.
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2: We're going back out and do our stadium show next summer. Me and Eric, Cheryl Crow, and Graham will be out there on the highway. It's going to be a great summer. The Vibrant was originally created to create a sense of community in there. There was a place for us to get together before the show. Some people didn't appear in the show and after the show just to raise a toast and just be reminded of how grateful we are and the fact that we get to do what we do.
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1: Box.
0: Hope you're having a great weekend.
1: Is the city you live in?
0: Hope you're having a great weekend.
1: Is the city you live in known for worst cities for bumper to bumper gridlock?
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1: Inside America segment.
0: Coming up in 6 minutes.
1: 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First though, an ACC sure shot.
0: Somebody sure join the countdown.
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0: Tim Eric McGraw. 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That's Morgan
1: MacArthur
0: Wallen.
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0: Country Countdown. It's Ryan. And when you think about the worst cities in North America,
1: and when you think about the worst cities in North America for traffic,
0: New York City, not on top of the list.
1: Not what you think.
0: Neither is LA.
1: New York City, not on top of the list.
0: Someone listening to us right now,
1: neither
0: on the 405
1: LA.
0: Would disagree with that.
1: Someone listening
0: to us right now, the 405 would disagree with that.
1: Who tracks things like this?
0: The worst city in North America for traffic.
1: The worst city in North America for traffic.
0: Factors include congestion, average speed,
1: factors include congestion, average speed,
0: average and distance
1: time
0: traveled
1: lost during rush hour and
0: minutes,
1: other factors,
0: and time Mexico lost
1: City
0: during rush hour and other factors.
1: Mexico
0: on the
1: City
0: traffic sits
1: index,
0: at 75%.
1: 59%
0: is Los Angeles.
1: 59%
0: is Los Angeles.
1: New York City.
0: And
1: if you look at the number
0: percent,
1: rankings for the
0: New York
1: United
0: States,
1: you have
0: LA at number
1: one.
0: For the United States,
1: you have
0: LA at number
1: one.
0: New York City at number four.
1: The worst traffic in the U.S.
0: And at number two,
1: that would actually be
0: worst traffic in the U.S.
1: I think I might
0: actually
1: take a trip to Hawaii to confirm this for myself.
0: I think I might need to take a trip to Hawaii to confirm this for myself.
1: ACC.
0: Who's with me?
1: Inside America.
0: ACC.
1: As the countdown rolls
0: up. Inside America.
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0: It's Ryan. There's been a lot of talk about American Idol lately.
1: There's been
0: a lot of talk about
1: American
0: Idol lately.
1: From rumors about moving from Los Angeles to Atlanta as well.
0: And also, this move would mean a change to the judges' table as well.
1: Hold on,
0: first, all of that.
1: Current Idol
0: judge Luke Bryan's good buddy Blake Shelton. Current Idol judge Luke Bryan's good buddy Blake Shelton.
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0: He was their favorite country.
1: Standing in the stands when
0: somebody came up and told him
1: Chris
0: he was their favorite country singer.
1: Probably Chris's mom.
0: That'd be a pretty cool moment
1: for both Chris and the band.
0: Probably Chris's mom too.
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0: exactly
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0: her smash that hit number one here in American
1: month.
0: 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Exactly
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0: It's right.
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1: on the show.
0: Right. Hanging with our good buddy Leanne Morgan this weekend on the show.
1: Leanne, congratulations on the latest season of your hit Netflix sitcom, Leanne. We're loving it.
2: And it's doing well. Can you believe it? Isn't that crazy? And it's doing well. I hope they'll let me do a season three. We won't know for a few weeks. But it was in the top 10 for 2 weeks, and people seem to love it, and I got the best cast in the world. And then we had all these guest spots.
3: She seems to have a really good sense of humor just from seeing her on the show.
1: She seems to have a really good sense of humor just from seeing her on the show and seeing her Instagram and social media posts. Was she just cracking you guys up on set?
2: She's very naturally funny. She even said to me one time, she said, I don't know why I should have gotten in stand-up because y'all don't have any overhead calls. She's got to take all those tractor trailers with her. Well, I like a stove. She asked me, she goes, what do you have? And I go, well, I like a stove.
4: I like a glass of water.
2: I do have to have a mic, but I do like a glass of water. And she went, oh, my Lord, but we competed against each other in Family Feud.
0: Her and her family, and she didn't like that.
1: Yes, and you beat her and her family, and she didn't like that.
2: She didn't like it. She's not over it.
4: And then Duck, her husband, she's very competitive.
2: And then Duck, her husband, you know, he's competitive. He's a football player.
4: They love that show, and they want to beat us. They want us to do it again.
2: And now that I know how it works, I think I wouldn't be so nervous. I was torn up. And then we ended up, keep your mouth shut, Mom. You don't know anything. And then we ended up.
1: It's nice of you to make it up to Lainey by giving her a guest spot on your sitcom.
0: It's nice of you to make it up to Lainey by giving her a guest spot on your sitcom just to kind of mend the fences.
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0: 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American Country Countdown.
1: Russell Dickerson.
0: Box,
1: Worth Your While. Number 20.
0: Are big times
1: American
0: for
1: Country
0: weddings.
1: Countdown.
0: Maybe you or someone you know
1: Ryan
0: has one coming up.
1: In fall
0: keep an ear out
1: for this phrase.
0: Big times for weddings.
1: Maybe
0: you or someone you know
1: movies,
0: has one coming up.
1: Say,
0: keep an ear out for this phrase. Any reason why these two should not be joined.
1: Maybe you've seen it in movies.
0: Holy matrimony. Let them
1: anyone
0: speak
1: knows
0: now
1: any reason why these two should not be joined.
0: I've always wondered how many times
1: holy matrimony
0: let them speak now or forever hold their peace.
1: That moment.
0: I've always wondered how many times someone actually interrupts a wedding ceremony. 14%
1: of married women
0: during that
1: moment. Say someone actually
0: to Men's Health Magazine,
1: wedding,
0: 14%
1: of married women
0: say someone actually
1: tried
0: one.
1: To
0: you
1: stop
0: got video
1: their
0: wedding.
1: This, please share it with
0: mid-ceremony.
1: Me on social.
0: Ryan
1: Box
0: the audience
1: now.
0: For that one.
1: You
0: John
1: got video
0: of
1: this. Please share it with
0: boots
1: me
0: off.
1: On social.
0: American Country Countdown.
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1: John Bryan,
0: and someone who's seen their fair share of changes over the years in their career is
1: Miranda.
0: And someone who's seen their fair share of changes over the years in their career is
1: Miranda. Spoke Crisco after
0: how things changed in the business since her early days.
1: Miranda
0: ACC
1: Extra
0: after former ACC number one, the House That Built Me.
2: ACC.

0: That one landed at number one here on American Country Countdown in June of 2010. It's Ryan, and recently when Miranda Lambert stopped by the Popcast podcast,
1: I'm a gun toting redneck, you know what I mean? And
2: sexy,
1: I wanted to make sure that
2: pretty girl.
1: And
2: I was get lost in translation.
1: I'm a gun toting redneck, you know what I mean? And I wanted to make sure that
2: era,
1: it didn't get lost in translation.
2: There were no females at all.
1: And then Carrie Underwood and I like made it through pretty much at all.
2: And then Carrie Underwood and I like made it through. It's coming out of country music. It's like
1: solid.
2: Wow, this is like really off kilter a little bit. Coming out of country music.
1: And now I feel
2: wow, this is like really off kilter a little bit. You know what I mean?
1: And now I feel like it is really balanced.
2: And how I really do.
1: There's finally room for every damn body.
2: Has to do with the way it's consumed and how
1: there's finally room for every damn body.
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0: Tucker Wetmore with an ACC Sure Shot. That is sure to join our countdown. Tucker put together two great shows. Brooks and Dunn this weekend. At Dickey's Arena. And Tucker put together two great shows. Brooks and Dunn this weekend. We have tracked down Dickey's Arena and favorite stars.
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0: Ella Langley, former ACC number one, Work for the Win. Ella Langley, former ACC number one, Work for the Win. And Ella's making a swing down south this weekend on tour in Tulsa, Oklahoma. And Ryan and Ella's making a swing down south this weekend on tour in Tulsa, Oklahoma. And Lubbock, Texas.
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1: What if we're going to take what one country star careers and decided
2: tried other things to make ends meet?
1: What if we're going to take what one country star did
2: and
1: decided it was not for him?
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0: Hudson Westbrook.
1: Hey, Ninja Gritty, number 16. American Country Countdown. Hudson Westbrook.
0: Hey,
1: Ninja Gritty, number 16.
0: Hudson has a new album dropping next month. Countdown. Made You Look.
1: You got Ryan Fox. It's coming out on November 6th.
0: And Hudson has a new album dropping next month.
1: Hudson.
0: Made
1: fact,
0: You Look.
1: In fact, as he recently revealed to our friends at 93Q in Houston,
0: but it wasn't always music trying his hand at.
1: In fact,
0: rodeo?
1: As he recently revealed to our friends at 93Q in Houston,
2: he thought about trying his hand at
1: rodeo.
2: I did a little bit. So like Team Robin's really big at Steam growing up. And then I feel like Ron Grimes pretty big. Yeah, like, I never wrote any rock. Really, I did a little bit of rope and
3: you gotta go
2: with
3: what works for you.
2: And
3: yeah,
2: and
3: it's working.
2: Yeah,
3: that's
2: yeah,
3: right.
2: Like me. I really play music.
3: You gotta go with what works for you. Yeah, exactly. And it's working.
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0: Going on this hour.
1: Is
0: first,
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0: new music from
1: Country
0: Lefty.
1: Countdown.
0: Then it's
1: I'm
0: an
1: your
0: ACC
1: host,
0: world
1: Ryan
0: premiere
1: Fox
0: from
1: a lot
0: Miranda
1: going on this
0: Lambert
1: hour.
0: First, we hear new music
1: Langley.
0: From Stella Lefty. From
1: the ACC, then it's an ACC O'Reilly world premiere studio. From Miranda first, Lambert and Ella Langley. You don't want to miss it. From the ACC O'Reilly Auto Parts Studio.
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1: Brantley
0: Gilbert was nominated for CMA New Artist of the Year back in 2012. Here he is now.
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0: You got Ryan hanging with Funny Woman Leanne Morgan this weekend. Leanne, you got the second season of your hit sitcom on Netflix. Leanne streaming right now.
1: It's so good.
0: But I'm curious, how different is it remembering your stand-up routine as opposed to memorizing your lines for the show?
1: Reba famously said that she hid her lines around the set on her sitcom. Do you do anything like that at all?
2: Honey, I may have to. When time goes on, I may have
1: Warner,
2: to.
1: Right?
2: And then they have
1: on the very same soundstage. Wow.
2: And where Friends was shown.
1: Oh, yeah, Warner, right?
2: Yeah.
1: On the very same soundstage. Wow.
2: And so in 24, stage 24, where Full House and The Comeback and Friends. And so they tell me that Courtney Cox had with Courtney Cox and all those people when they were doing Friends. And they tell me that Courtney Cox had like lines on the fruit when the, you know, on the movie. And that where they see that fruit bottom. And that Matt would, Matt LeBlanc would hide them and move them. You know, and mess with her. I know. So I may have to have them because it is, it gets up to be a lot. You know, and I'm all hosting everything.
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1: 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And I mentioned a little bit earlier that the CMA Foundation is donating $10,000
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1: There it is,
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1: here with the super funny and super nice
0: sound good together.
1: Lee and Morgan. Liam, we're so happy about your show.
0: And Ryan Fox
1: here with the super funny and super nice.
0: Lee and Morgan. Liam, we're so happy about your show.
1: What were your favorite shows?
0: Leanne, season 2, growing up.
1: Seen it, stream it on Netflix.
0: I'm curious, though, as a fan of sitcoms myself, what were your favorite shows,
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2: Oh, my gosh.
1: Yeah, Larry, Daryl, and Daryl.
2: Yeah,
1: yeah,
2: yeah. Larry, Daryl, and Daryl. And then Bob Newhart.
1: Yeah, Larry, Daryl,
2: and
1: Daryl. Yeah,
2: Larry, Daryl, and Daryl. And then,
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1: I'm Ryan, and we're officially rolling into a series of holiday months here in 2026. We've got Halloween,
0: American Country Countdown.
1: Thanksgiving, and we're officially rolling into a series of holiday months here in 2026. We've got Halloween this month,
0: and two songs.
1: Thanksgiving in November, then Christmas, of course, in December. CC next track,
0: Talking Holidays,
1: and now,
0: I guess, Leanne Riley. And two
1: Carly
0: songs.
1: Carly Pierce.
0: First, though, speaking of Riley Green,
1: it's
0: at ACC
1: next track,
0: Countdown.
1: New and Now, from Riley and Carly Pierce.
0: If I don't leave, I'm going to stay. American.

0: interview with Zach John with King Lee up two Morgan spots this to weekend. Land in the top
1: super
0: 10
1: funny comedian and star of
0: the hit Netflix show Leanne.
1: Here
0: now
1: with Ryan with Leanne Morgan
0: and
1: this weekend.
0: The holidays here. We got Halloween and
1: a couple weeks and then
0: Netflix
1: show Leanne
0: now streaming.
1: How are you with Halloween and Leanne surrounding the holidays here? We got Halloween and a couple weeks and then Thanksgiving and Christmas. How are you with Halloween
2: and
1: how early do you put your Christmas
2: all
1: decorations
2: all
1: up?
2: I think when my kids were little, I did all of that. And of course, I enjoyed all of it. And I get Christmas play,
3: when I
2: tell
3: you
2: play that I love a thing more than I've ever loved it, and I get
3: the table,
2: yeah.
3: Christmas play,
2: Easter, giving
3: play.
2: I'm not really a big Halloween,
3: turkeys,
2: but my
3: the
2: grandbaby,
3: you know, love
2: to sit around the table.
3: Outfit,
2: yeah.
3: So
2: not probably
3: put on
2: Easter.
3: I'm not really
2: okay.
3: A big Halloween,
2: but
3: my grandbaby,
2: you know, love
3: to
2: put on a dinosaur outfit. So I'll probably put on a dinosaur outfit.
3: Christmas pillows, honeysuckle, because I want them to think I'm the funnest person on earth. And I love getting Christmas pillows, honeysuckle decor. I don't have a lick of sense.
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0: Right, no, they should have joined the countdown very soon from earlier this hour.
1: From Stella what took you so long?
0: And American Country
1: Mason,
0: Countdown.
1: Something to lose.
0: With Ryan Fox.
1: So I'm going to give you an ACC World premiere earlier this hour Lambert. From Stella Lefty
0: we'll slide into our snakeskin
1: and Vincent
0: boots.
1: Mason. After something Dan to lose.
0: So how about another new collab
1: from Ella Langley Countdown. And Miranda Lambert?
0: We're sliding into our snakeskin boots after Dan and Shay. Say so.

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1: and Ella Langley.
0: It's a blend of
1: country
0: boots
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1: And that's not the only collab.
0: That one is on Miranda's latest album called
1: Frisco.
0: It's a blend of country and disco.
1: And a remake of the Roseanne Cash.
0: And that's not the only collab on that project.
1: You also have
0: her song with Chris Stapleton, A Song to Sing, and a remake of the Roseanne Cash hit, 7 Year Ache, with Miranda Parker McCollum.
1: Miranda's new album, Frisco. Out now. It's the countdown rolls on.
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0: From this ACC,
1: it's
0: O'Reilly
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1: On the way, a huge honor
0: Ryan
1: is given
0: Fox
1: to Megan Maroney.
0: Find out
1: this
0: which country
1: ACC
0: star you
1: dress up as
0: now.
1: Kenny Chesney
0: from the
1: for
0: ACC,
1: Halloween.
0: O'Reilly Auto
1: speaking
0: Parts
1: of Kenny
0: Studio.
1: Chesney,
0: on the way,
1: a huge honor
0: given to Megan Maroney. Find out which country star you dress up as Kenny Chesney for Halloween.
1: There's only one way to find out.
0: Speaking of Kenny Chesney,
1: can
0: his latest hit Carry On unseat Stella Lefty
1: and her massive hit Boston?
0: All
1: number
0: my
1: one.
0: Is
1: well, this is only one way to find out.
0: Countdown.
1: Let's
2: number
1: line them up
2: eight,
1: and count them down.
2: Bar,
1: Lauren Elena and Chase Matthew are still riding high with this one.
0: All my exes. American Country Countdown.

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1: That's right,
0: Luke Combs
1: with the hits.
0: ACC and it's hard number to believe one, Dolly Parton left this more than a month ago.
1: Seven this weekend.
0: Time is certainly
1: on
0: flying,
1: American Country
0: we'll
1: Countdown.
0: Always remember the bright shining light that Dolly
1: with the hits. And it's hard to believe Dolly Parton left this more than a month ago.
0: Music legend.
1: Time is certainly
0: and
1: flying, but we'll always remember the bright shining light that Dolly was
0: with Brad Paisley
1: in the world. And
0: someone who wanted to share their thoughts on the
1: country music legend and her passing joins us after Dolly sings with Brad Paisley
0: and I Get Where I'm Going.
1: An ACC Extra.
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0: Country, Dolly Parton. That's when I get where I'm going. American Country Countdown.
1: Brett's going to be part of the new CMA special. I will always love you. A celebration of Dolly Parton.
0: When I get where I'm going.
1: Coming up in about a week and a half. A live special. Brett's going to be part of the new CMA special. I will always love you. A celebration of Dolly Parton.
0: Coming up in about a week and a half.
1: Lady A, Reba McEntire, that will include Carrie Underwood,
0: October 21st,
1: Darius Rucker,
0: and Ella Langley,
1: Kristen Bell, Leanne Morgan on the show this weekend, and many, many more. You're living in Knoxville, Tennessee, which is right there close to Dolly's hometown. Hanging with our good friend Leanne Morgan on the show this weekend. Leanne, I know you're living in Knoxville, Tennessee, which is right there close to Dolly's hometown. You felt this loss. What is Dolly's passing meant to you?
2: I just couldn't believe it.
3: Oh my gosh,
2: I was not ready to give her up.
3: And I don't think anybody, you know, for that little thing,
2: was ready to give her up.
3: Rest in peace, because I just couldn't believe it.
2: But
3: wasn't she something?
2: For so long.
3: And I think, I remember going to watch her, because I was raised outside of Nashville.
2: And my little mom and daddy had a meal process
3: for so long.
2: I mean,
3: I remember going to watch her
2: every year.
3: I was raised outside of Nashville.
2: The president of the Grand Ole Opry had a meal process in plan.
3: But the Grand Ole Opry would give us tickets
2: every year because we cut our meat. The president of the Grand Ole Opry and meal
3: she was ever in.
2: Honey, I
3: remember watching her when she was still with
2: Porterway, Knoxville, Tennessee. And then
3: I loved every movie she was ever in.
2: Honey, I raised my children
3: and my kids. That's what we did.
2: There'll never be another one like her.
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0: She knows it. It's Ryan Fox. And who doesn't love a good list?
1: Luke Bryan,
0: right?
1: Up two notches to number six.
0: Grocery store or
1: American
0: get
1: country
0: things done
1: countdown.
0: At the office. But
1: that's
0: up
1: country,
0: next,
1: she knows
0: Megan
1: it.
0: Maroney is
1: Ryan
0: herself
1: Fox.
0: And who doesn't love a good list,
1: mentioned.
0: Right?
1: Get to
0: that.
1: One thing.
0: Grocery store
1: or ACC number one
0: things
1: from
0: done
1: earlier
0: at the
1: this year.
0: But up
1: six
0: next,
1: months later,
0: Megan Maroney is
1: American
0: herself
1: country
0: on a list
1: that is definitely worth mentioning. Get to that after Megan sings her former ACC number one from earlier this year. 6 months later, American Country Countdown.

0: countdown. I'm Ryan. And
1: Megan Grant's Maroney,
0: Megan, their big ACC number one from January of this year, 6 months later.
1: Next
0: on American Country Countdown.
1: About. Well,
0: I'm Ryan. And big Grant's going after Megan, who's been included in
1: Time Magazine's 2026
0: categories, including artists,
1: 100
0: phenoms,
1: list.
0: Leaders,
1: what's
0: innovators,
1: all about. Well, Time is recognizing the 100 most influential rising stars.
0: You link up to it.
1: There's several categories, including artists, phenoms, leaders, innovators,
0: in America,
1: advocates.
0: What American Country Countdown?
1: You made the list.
0: Right back.
1: You link up to it.
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3: 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This

0: drink like it. Don't hurt like it used to. American Country Countdown. It was our number one song here at ACC.
1: Exactly. 10 years ago
0: this weekend.
1: In the Sunshine State. It stops in Hollywood and Palm Coast, Florida.
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1: L.L. Langley's on the other coast. And
0: Billy's busy wrapping up his summer tour this week with
1: Kit Moore. In the Sunshine State. It stops in Hollywood and Palm Coast, Florida.
0: On your radio right now.
1: L.L. Langley's on the other coast.
0: Get ready for a couple
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0: Brian, that song still being built.
1: Kenny Chesney later, and it was spent 2 weeks in our number two Water to Wedding Singer, Graylin James.
2: Back in
1: yes, Graylin's still riding high as he was announced Happy recently as an opening
2: with
1: act.
2: Ryan,
1: and that song's still being built 6 years later as it was co-written
2: in 2027.
1: By Water to Wedding and Singer, Graylin James.
2: Yes, and Graylin's still riding high as he was announced recently as an opening act
1: at Campbell Country.
2: Coming original Vibram tour.
1: He would dress up as Kenny Chesney.
2: And Graylin's connection to Kenny Chesney goes far beyond that,
1: as he recently explained to our friends in Phoenix at Campbell Country that growing up, he would dress up as Kenny Chesney
3: for Halloween.
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0: himself.
1: Dude, Ryan. Just got a text from Leanne Morgan. Leanne has been our guest
2: John Morgan
1: on the show.
2: She says she
0: forgot to mention something. Country Countdown.
1: So she's going to call us right back.
0: Kid myself.
1: We're going to answer the phone.
0: Dude, Ryan.
1: She's got a text
0: Leanne
1: from
0: like to say,
1: Leanne Morgan. Leanne
0: first,
1: has been our guest this weekend
0: the last
1: on the
0: two
1: show.
0: Weeks, this
1: she
0: song
1: says she forgot
0: was
1: to
0: mention
1: one
0: something.
1: Here in ACC.
0: So she's going to call
1: this
0: us right back.
1: It drops.
0: We're going
1: to answer the phone to number three.
0: Leanne would like to say.
1: Lefty.
0: But first.
1: Boston.
0: For the last 2 weeks, this
1: song
0: was at number one here in ACC.
1: This week,
0: it drops two spots to number three.
1: Baby,
0: Stella Lefty, Boston, American Country Countdown.

0: Lefty drops a couple to number 3 on this week's ACC. It's Boston.
1: Two straight wins to number 1.
0: On Leanne Morgan Country has Countdown. Just called us back.
1: I understand you have something you want to tell us
0: number
1: before you go.
0: 3.
1: Okay, go ahead, girl.
0: On this week's ACC.
2: Tell everybody I'm on tour
0: here with Ryan Fox.
2: Sorry,
0: Leanne Morgan has just called us back. I understand you have something you want to tell us here before you go. Okay, go ahead, girl.
2: Thank you, my darling. And tell everybody I'm on tour across the United States of America. And we're about to announce 2027
0: dates. Oh, you know we love you. Open invitation, Leanne Morgan, to come back anytime you want.
2: Weird thank you. You go to LeanneMorgan.com.
0: All right, you don't want to go anywhere. On the way, we reveal the brand.
1: Oh, you know we love you.
0: Open invitation, Leanne Morgan, to come back anytime you want.
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0: 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You don't want to go anywhere. On the way, we reveal the brand new number one song in the land.
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1: be
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2: This is familiar territory for a guy named Morgan Wallen. It seems like the hits and greats always find their way into this funky countdown. Knock at the door at number one. Up two spots. Been by now on ACC.

0: Morgan Wallen with the second biggest song in the land this weekend.
1: The number one song
0: by now, up two
1: in
0: spots
1: America.
0: To number two,
1: and it's by an artist who undeniably is a country legend.
0: And now we have
1: three-decade career. He has amassed
0: to
1: hit
0: the number
1: after
0: one
1: hit
0: song
1: after hit
0: in America.
1: Until now, he has not.
0: And it's by an artist who undeniably
1: is a country legend.
0: It is now record
1: for the most decade career. He has amassed
0: any
1: hit
0: artist
1: after hit.
0: Back in July,
1: after
0: his latest hit propelled
1: until
0: him
1: now,
0: into our top
1: 10 not
0: for a record-breaking 60
1: number
0: second
1: one
0: time
1: here in American Country Countdown.
0: Icons,
1: which
0: Tim
1: is our
0: McGraw
1: record for the most number ones.
0: And even after all these years,
1: and all
0: back
1: the hits,
0: in July, his latest
1: still
0: hit propelled
1: never
0: him into
1: gets
0: our
1: old
0: top 10 for a
1: telling
0: record-breaking magazine,
1: 60 second
0: quote,
1: time
0: as a creative spirit,
1: fellow icons,
0: songs into the universe that hit people in the heart. And even after all these years and all the hits,
1: it still
0: never gets old.
1: And it's our tremendous honor
0: Billboard
1: for a record-breaking
0: as a creative spirit,
1: sending songs into the
0: countdown
1: universe that hit people in
0: say,
1: the heart.
0: This country legend,
1: everything to me,
0: an icon.
1: It's an honor,
0: once again,
1: and a privilege.
0: Has the
1: and
0: number
1: it's our
0: one
1: tremendous
0: song
1: honor
0: for a record breaking
1: in the land.
0: 34th time
1: on American
0: brand
1: Country
0: new
1: Countdown.
0: Number one song
1: to say this
0: in
1: country
0: America,
1: legend,
0: an icon.
1: American Country Countdown
0: once again
1: has the number
0: Kenny
1: one
0: Chesney
1: song
0: in the land.
1: This the brand new number one
0: on
1: song
2: number
1: in America.
2: One.
1: American Country Countdown belongs to Kenny Chesney.
0: This

0: have is the brand new number country one song show in America. USA.
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0: This week and every week from
1: Kenny
0: our
1: Chesney,
0: ACC, O'Reilly Auto Parts studio.
1: The countdown was created
0: country
1: by
0: countdown is the
1: Casey
0: longest
1: Casey.
0: Running country countdown show in the USA.
1: Tom Brown's.
0: Broadcasting
1: ACC's
0: this week and
1: production
0: every
1: Westwood
0: week
1: One.
0: From our ACC,
1: special thanks
0: O'Reilly
1: to Chris
0: Auto Parts
1: studio.
0: Dingo O'Brien.
1: The countdown was created
0: Corey
1: by
0: Linton, Casey
1: and Susan
0: Kasem.
1: Stevens for helping us bring you the biggest hits and the biggest stars.
0: ACC's
1: every
0: production
1: weekend,
0: of Westwood One,
1: right here.
0: Special thanks to Chris Carson,
1: special guest this weekend,
0: Dingo O'Brien,
1: funny woman Lee
0: Corey
1: Ann
0: Linton,
1: Morgan,
0: and
1: make
0: Susan
1: Stevens
0: hilarious.
1: For helping us bring you the biggest hits and the biggest stars.
0: Leanne,
1: every weekend,
0: streaming now,
1: right here.
0: Make sure you join us
1: and
0: next week with more
1: special
0: guest
1: this
0: weekend, funny woman Leanne Morgan.
1: Make sure you catch the hilarious second season of hit Netflix sitcom Leanne.
0: Be safe.
1: Streaming now.
0: Take care.
1: Make sure you join us next week with more big stars be dropping by, and we may just have a brand new number one song.
0: Until then, this is Ryan Fox saying, "Be safe, take care of each other." And we'll see you then.

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Bev Rainey and John Morgan was on the show with us on Friday. If you missed any of it, we're playing some of that back for you tonight. More of that right after Justin Morin. We didn't have much. Talk

0: Country Nights Live. It's Bev Rainey, and we've got John Morgan on the show. I always love hanging out with you.
1: Oh, likewise. Thanks for coming.
0: I think the last time we chatted with each other, we were trying to figure out who's got the best shampoo and conditioner at any of the hotels that we ended up staying
1: at. Yeah, I'm still on that routine, whatever they got. I have been putting some coconut oil. That's my new thing.
0: It's so good for
1: you.
0: And for those of you that don't know what John looks like, he has got some of the best long hair in country music, I'm telling you. So,
1: well, coming from you, that's a compliment.
0: I think on behind the mic kind of stuff. Yeah, I might have that award taken.
1: Yeah, I think you got it. Yeah.
0: So you've got Kid Myself, absolutely fantastic song, way at the top of the charts in radio right now. Congratulations,
1: Thank you. First of all.
0: What's it like being in front of the mic instead of just being, and I'm not saying just, because we're going to talk about that in a second, behind the scenes, like songwriting, on stage difference?
1: Yeah, I mean, I love both sides of it. I'm very fortunate I get to see both ends right now. I think it's just fun for me to get to see, you know, on the writing side of things, to get to see an idea created out of nothing and then get to go on the road and test it out, you know, and see what song fans are reacting to and the live show. And I don't know, it's a blast. I enjoy it.
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1: I'd like to listen to I need to hear some good news. Good news, whatever you call it.
0: Yeah, good news. It's Shaboozy.

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If you want to get social with us, check us out by typing in with Bev Rainey, Instagram, Facebook, TikTok. We got you. Here's Lauren Elena and Chase Matthew and All My Exes.

0: He's an artist whose incredible vocals and honest lyrics are making waves really fast. 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
2: And you wrote Kid Myself with Tyler Hubbard and Jordan Schmidt, right?
3: Yep. It was our first time writing, my first time writing with Tyler. Mm-hmm. And I was just so nervous the night before. I was like, dude, I know he's a good writer. I knew he was a cool guy. I'm like, man, I gotta have at least one good idea. I was like, I can't go in there empty handed. And so I stayed up the night before, just kind of going through my folder looking for titles, and came across that title, Kid Myself. I had it in my phone for a while, and just started playing guitar. It's usually kind of how I approach it if I don't have anything down the road. And I just played this little guitar riff, and it kind of sparked a melody. And so, long story short, I put something scratch in, took it in the next morning, and Tyler was like, man, he's like, we gotta write that, dude. We gotta write that. So he was really good about pulling like more of the personal stuff that was part of the story that I was trying to tell in the song. He was good at pulling that stuff out without getting into the details, and I think just leaving it open-ended enough where it's, you know, a pretty relatable song to most people, you know? So yeah. I feel like everybody's been through that at least once, so.
2: 100%.
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17: 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We can help you explore converting an oil system to a natural gas, propane, or heat pump system, or schedule a system cleaning to allow your system to work as efficiently as possible. We'll help you find a solution that makes sense for you and your family. Just call us at 570-421-7260 or visit us at our website, rjgroner.com.
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